HSL 4561 South Circle, people Mapo is 148-148 Marcus, begin traffic number 4068-4068 at 1908-1908 RDC, right, clear on.

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1: Yeah.
0: Also 6275830. Circle number 4070-4070. Got 6-20-26 to the TP 7583 South SHEH at Bluff. Check out 2, proceed from Bluff to Mount 148-148 Marquette Sub on main track. Traffic number 4070-4070, so I check 1 line with you, dispatch RD2.

All right, sir. Sir, depart now. Here you go.

0: 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Mile 220.0, coma 7.9 degrees. Axle 4.8. No alarm. Length 9.85. Mile 220.0 out.
1: Track 7 West, no descent 229 barrel.
2: Yeah, the car's on the

0: Snohomish River Mud area. Over. Go ahead, over.
1: Units up across dispatch, over.
0: Four, four, four. Good, no changes. What are you driving on?
1: Okay, we got one switching out at the depot. We'll go behind him, over.
0: Should be 2224, permission, lacrosse siding, proceed east.

Yeah. You ready to do that now? 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No, you still gotta go tell her. But will that take you like 10, 15 minutes? Eight axles over. All right, let me know when you're on West Live.

0: How's that feel as a radio?
1: 48.
0: 8448. Get that 149 coming your way as well.
1: Copy that. They got work in.
0: Oh, no. Not this day. Over.
1: I'm good.
0: If they'll come by, then off we go. Thank you.
2: If he hears you out there laughing, I'll...
1: Restriction number?
2: Yeah, 45, 31, South Over.
1: 14.
2: Tim just messed up on that. We got to report it over. Yeah, give me 138 if you have it over.

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0: CPKC detector. Mile 2, 3, 5, 4, 7 degrees. Axles 4, 8. No alarms. Length 9, 9, 0. Mile 2, 3, 5, 4 out.
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do you think he has fetch there? 5-7-6-6-7-5-8-3. Traffic number 47-140-071. Stand by, over.

0: 7, stay short, put it here at Tomo. Okay, to highball Tomo, delayed block, can't see the signal because the sun's in my eyes.
1: Contract 7 departs Tomo, clear 241 over 5. You're ready to go over. Going to be approaching Tunnel City, no further restrictions.
0: Clear, Tunnel City, hold further restrictions, 35 and 38.
1: 35, 38.

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1: CBKC River, Madary, over.
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I was at last known. And CP75 83 0. Ready properly, so. CP75 83 0 0 0 0 0 0 0 0 0 0 0 0 0 0 0 0 0 0 0 0 0 0 0 0 0 0 0 0 0 0 0 0 0 0 0 0 0 0 0 0 0 0 0 0 0 0 0 0 0 0 0 0 0 0 0 0 0 0 0 0 0 0 0 0 0 0 0 0 0 0 0 0 0 0 0 0 0 0 0 0 0 0 0 0 0 0 0 0 0 0 0 0 0 0 0 0 0 0 0 0 0 0 0 0 0 0 0 0 0 0 0 0 0 0 0 0 0 0 0 0 0 0 0 0 0 0 0 0 0 0 0 0 0 0 0 0 0 0 0 0 0 0 0 0 0 0 0 0 0 0 0 0 0 0 0 0 0 0 0 0 0 0 0 0 0 0 0 0 0 0 0 0 0 0 0 0 0 0 0 0 0 0 0 0 0 0 0 0 0

DP9779. Truck number 4724072. 96-2076 to the DP9779-9779. South SCGH at Bluff. Check out 253 from Bluff to Mileport 148-148 Marquette South on Main Track. Truck number 4724072. Line check 1, line number 2, dispatch RD.

4072-1, line number 23, Thomas 1951, 951 RD, 0. Okay, I'm out yet. I'll call you back for tomorrow.

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0: 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Out.
2: Track 7 westbound, 2 on E-Tex 254-0. Sparta, no restrictions.

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0: 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Mile 220.0, coma 76 degrees. 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Length 10855. 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
2: 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Restriction 25-25 NPH on the main circle.
3: Town, I still got some kind of switch blocks at Sullivan there. I don't know if they're timing out. I'll call you when I can line the switch there, though. It's currently not letting me over.
2: ECHO, 8384, okay, time is 2002-2002 RDCO. That came, they're ready to copy.
3: Right, and 8154, you see the red Sullivan over.

truck number 4073-4073, 2026 to the KTSM 4561-4561 South, S38 at Kane. Check line 2 proceed from South S38 by Kane to CDC Market on the main track. Check line 20, be clear that 2 pairs stop at the following switch and snow to normal position, South S38 by Switch Kane. Truck number 4073-4073. So I check 2, number 2 and 20, to stretch our

0: 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You got a dim on the pusher there, 448, over.
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2: B detector, mile 269.0, coma 79 degrees, axle 48, no alarm, link 985, mile 269.0, out.
3: Yeah, track 7 west, no defects, 269.

got it. Okay, so I just got the cell for you there. Hold it. Hey, hello. Okay, time is 2:05, 2:00, DCO. That's correct, that's all I have for you. Thanks, sir. That's right. 280, CP9779. Hey, I got a cancellation on the phone for you. Ready for cancellation. Yeah, go 8280, 8280, so that cancels 2:05 RDCO. Yeah, I'm six 2:05, 2:05, over. So I got the slow to give you that ready copy. Get it over? Good. Oh, you didn't get it? Okay, 1 second. Alright, check bulletin number, ECO 8384, 8384. Between milepost 125.5, 125.5, milepost 126.4, 126.4, Marquette Service, 625, 25, 58, General Manager.

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2: 448, go ahead.
1: Just so you know, we're going to be upgrading that 10 to a 25 now. So if you give me just a minute to put in the new one and take out the old one, we'll change it up, over.
2: Hey, copy that. Let me know when you got it figured out. I'll copy it now.
1: You're right with you. Gates, Scott Badger.

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Over. One more time on the GTV, please, over. Okay, GTV is 15967, so get over. Okay, roger that. C1 West, be your turn, over.

0: 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Let's go to 44.
1: Okay, Scout Badger 448. CP 7506 East. Look.
2: 448 responding.
1: All right, so I'll give you the cancellation first, then the new one, as long as we stay all west of that. In the meantime, over.
2: All right, copy that. We'll pay for ourselves until we got it all.
1: All right, so to 448-05, TV number N, 8279, November 8, 2279 is canceled. JKM, over.
2: All right, that's right, folks, and N, 8279, N, 8279 is canceled. Dispatch, JKM.
1: That is correct. Okay, at 2010-2010, JKM.
2: Correct, repeat is cancellation. Track both N 8279 and 8279. Okay, at 2010-2010, dispatch JKM.
1: That is correct. And new one when you're ready.
2: Ready to come.
1: All right, the 448-05 between milepost MP 215.6, 215.6, the milepost 216.6, 216.6, Toma sub, 2525 MPH, main track, that's TVN 8387, November 8387, JKM.
2: Alright, that's between milepost MP 215.6 215.6 and milepost MP 215.6 216.6. Restriction is 2525 MPH, Toma sub, main track, and
1: that's correct. Okay, at 2011-2011, JKM, over.
2: Correct, repeat the track, both in N83. 7N8387, okay, that's 2011-2011, dispatch JKM, now the strike,
1: that is correct, thank you.

Chris, 47-06, TV number N8279, November 8279 is canceled, JKM, over.

156 in Novel 5216. That's 16-6, total sub, 25-25 mph, same track, STD-10-8387, November 8387, JKM.

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0: Dispatch 4-3-P-6-2-8-5, over. Is you're going to be going in there for CPX-090-0, track 1, give the footboard a shout, over.
1: Yeah, see,
2: Yard 2,
1: foot 2, okay,
2: tie on. Speed detector, mile 220.074 degrees. Axle 204, no alarm. Length 4585. Mile 220.0 out. PKC detector, mile 235.4, Toma 71 degrees, axles 480, no alarms, length 10820, mile 235.4, out.
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0: Communication Dispatch. Carter, right over. Yeah, there you
1: go.
0: Mr. Johnson?
1: Yeah, I'm heading out. Still have like an intermittent track light popping in and out. He said it was on one lane over.
0: Yeah, to be honest, in the last, I'd say roughly 45 minutes to an hour, it seems to have simmered down, but it was on one main, just intermittently for quite some time over.
1: Okay, do you have any trains coming in the future here?
0: On one main or in general?
1: Either main, I guess. We had to take our track levels up pretty high with all that rain, and I'm going to guess I'm just going to have to adjust the track levels to get through.
0: Gotcha. Yeah, 149 departing Monroe coming down to, that'll be the next thing in the immediate future.
1: Okay, Roger. That'd be all right between Sparta and Rame, or just on one main only if I throw track light on and off, just do a little adjustment there. Once 149 clears, I get into two main only.
0: Yeah, okay to shunt there on one main, are you going to get track and time then, or just do a little shunt there?
1: Yeah, I would just be putting lots up or whatever you want to do, is just verbal, verbally watch, just so you know I'm going to do that a few times instead of getting track and time.
0: Yeah, you're not going to be occupied shunting there. You got to block five between Sparta and Raymore on one or any main there.
1: Okay, block five, one or any main, Sparta, Raymore. I'll let you know when I'm done there, and then I think I'll just, once that 149 goes, it's just like a couple spots or levels for that, so we don't have any issues.
0: Okay, yep. One main for now. We'll get 149 out of the equation on two, and then revisit for two. Over. Sounds good. Thank you. Shaping. Okay, just down to my job.

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After stopping, BSF 5133 at CP 3001. You have authority to pass signal displaying stop indication. 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

0: across the Thatcher, 8235 west over, or east over.
1: Go ahead, boss.
0: We all done with our move at 3001 over.
1: That is correct. All done with our move.
0: Thank you, guys. Everson, go ahead, over.

Yeah, roger. I'll run into that South Seattle, so it's going to be close. I think I should be able to make it work, over.

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Station 10-4551 South Street, clear track 14 68 406 8 at 20 28 2028 RDC, is that clear?

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1: CNS 13.
0: Track 1 number 4074-4074, July 6, 2026, to the CP, send a 583, send a 583, South SUCH, MAFOS 139-139. Class 2, proceed from MAFOS 137-137, mark heads up. The South SUCH, I just switched canes on the main track. Track number 4074-4074, to my check 1, line number 2, to special RDC.

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1: I'll pump this up, but we're going to have to go back and pick that car back up after we get done with these tests.

PC River, Madario. Get over. Oh, he's gonna be tickled. 17 cars. Oakdale. With a cab. Got it, sir. What was that last part of me? Yeah. So I'm going to get you out in the siding there and then go talk to him. 149 Sparta West, we'll wait for him. And then we'll see what he'll do with this 247. But I would imagine probably way more for them. Oh. Dispatch out.

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1: Responding, over.
0: Roger that, on and ready. I'll get you marked up CP signal indication, over.

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1: 7506, mechanical, over.
0: 506, go ahead, over.
1: Hey, I was just wondering if the conductor's side train has been reported for being a crash, over.
0: CB-7, 83, Saucer, clear track, number 47-14071 at 2043-2043-RD, is that correct? It has not, over.

0: 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I will get a defect in on that. Over.
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0: 4075, until I said one, line number 2, K time is 2044, 2044, RD2. Virgo.
1: CP detector, mile 254, point 0, coma, number 2, main 73 degrees, axle 480, no alarm. Link 10822, mile 254, point 0, out.
0: 25125, mark it, sir, number 40.
2: Back 254. Sparta, next restriction, 25, 383.5, 149.0.

10 miles next time. Alright, 576, 57, 582. Truck number 4076, 4076. Truck number 4076, 4076, to Dodge 6, 1, line up 2, dispatch RD 7.

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1: Between Sparta and Raymore for shunting operations over.
0: Sounds good,
1: thank you. Okay, so got the badge.

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Next restriction, 25, 383.5, 149.0.

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0: 3-point Aaron breaks up. He said that head first breaks up.
1: KC detector, mile 220.0071 degrees, axle 400, no alarm, length 6819, mile 220.0.

CP detector, mile 269.0, coma 73 degrees, axle 480, no alarm, link 10928, mile 269.0, out.

0: 576, 75, 83 of them.
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0: QP 7583, South Service, Cleveland Waffles, 128, 128, Market Sub, position South number 476, 4076, at 2103, 2103, RDC, Vex, Cleveland.
1: Alright, the first train's still in there working. They had to re-pick up a car, so it might be just a little bit there at Shams, over.
2: You said your stairs are out? There and, I ain't got
1: no. Also, as a small bonus, we won't be shuttling it to Soto. I'm going to put a crew on duty for this train, 2330, over. Thank you, SDF.
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77, hold on, check 1, level 2, case number 2105, 2105, RDO. 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Take out bad problems.

traffic court number 4078-4078, July 6, 2026, to the BNSF, 9175, 9175 North and RTH at Kane. Southbound 2, proceed from North and RTH side to Kane to Bluff on main track. Southbound 7, not in effect, that's all, CP, Canadian Pacific, 9779-9779. South, SWTH. At North, NRTH. Check line 21 for Mr. Lee, the following. North, NRTH. Sighting switch Kane. Check line 4078-4078. For line check 3, line numbers 2, 7, and 21. 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
1: Hello, AJ Scott.
0: Yes, sir.
1: Well done, AE91
2: Madari, next restriction 25,
0: 383.5, 149 L. All right, all done jumping between Madari and, excuse me, Madari, wow, I mean Sparta and Raymore on 1 and 2 main, is that correct, sir?
1: Yep, that's all correct. Hopefully it's all good.
0: Sounds good. Take on the box 1 and 2 main between Sparta and Raymore. You have a good night, sir.
1: All right, thanks for that.
0: Thank you. Okay, Scott, thank you.

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yours is on duty at 2135.

PKC detector. Mile 2, 3, 5, point, 4, comma, 6, 5 degrees. Axles 4, 0, 0. No alarms. Length 6.

Florida 448, making their way in there for the flight 275, cold and airless. Go ahead.

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Go ahead, over. Copy, heavy march is a key train. Signal location, here we go, over.

0: it's all correct. Did you guys, no trains announced yet. MLCH had some issues departing Altoona, and they're just leaving now, so you'll be the only one in there. Over. Got it. Thank you. Dispatch out.
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0: Casey River, Missouri. Get ahead, though. Ouch. All right, chilling for a little bit, watching the sunset. Beautiful with Preston. Now, my next thing in there will be that if they work there, that J-19, they're not even on duty for another 40 minutes. Ew. If I need you to, I'll scream at you, but I think they might actually be built today. Let me look at their work over. Sure. Oh. 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But. All right, appreciate that. Here we go, Spencer.
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0: CP detector. Mile 269.0, coma 70 degrees. Axle 76, no alarm. Link 900, mile 269.0, out.
1: 2224 east over detector 269, no defects, Bangor, no restrictions, side 820.
2: Out my way.
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2: Under 2 hours through Tunnel City, out. We're doing pretty good.

280, CP 9779, over. Truck on number 4030, sorry about that. Truck on number 4080, 4080, Y6 2026 to the CP 9779, 9779 South. This is GHM Outpost 130130. 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Truck number 4080, 4080, so I check one line number 2 dispatch RD 7.

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1: Give me a 116 though.

Alright, first 5-pack Ryder. 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

0: dispatcher, Sparta 8, over.
1: 247, dispatcher, over.
0: 247.
1: Looks like we're stopping at Sparta, over.
0: Yeah, I'm sorry, I got the I-82 approaching Sparta West. Get them out of the way and we're going to get loose,
1: all right, just waiting for the I-82 to hit one main. 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
0: That is fine.
1: All right, roger that, thank you.
0: Thank you.
2: Unbelievable.
0: Oh, it's believable.
2: That's my kid on 82. 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

0: River Dispatch 149. I'm trying to coordinate with police right now on where we can meet you en route. We're going to meet locals in Winona. You are way familiar, more familiar than I am. What's a good crossing you guys could maybe spot that car up to? Over.
1: We're supposed to be because we're so full. Trying to find yarding plans for 592 here. Just give me a second, John.

quick, I have 7 tractors available, John. Let's work with the switch job for 7. Looks like 5 is clear, 3 is clear, 4 is clear, 2 is clear, to be able to get back down.

Mark Street runs parallel to the tracks. 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I can look it up. 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

0: So what's ETA for the locals for you guys? I obviously am not going to give you anything, but high greens are...
1: ...280, CP9779,

0: Yeah, and you guys will try to spot that intermodal up to the platform. Is that what you're going to do? Over?
1: Sector mile 254.0, comma number 1, main 70 degrees, axle 76, no alarm, link 900, mile 254.0, out.
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0: UP-1424, first, can I show you switches normal clear, authority 6854, over.
1: Yes, sir.

C3 detector. Mile 254.0. Coma number 2. Main 69 degrees. Axle 400. No alarm. Link

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0: 2J Scott Dispatcher. I had a 2CB 2224 east over. I'm going to shove this stuff in, I assume, over.
1: Correct, over.
0: Dude.

worries. 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Yeah, well, we should have everything all set up there in the seat in case we don't make it there. Over. Got it. Thank you. 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

0: 2224, he's approaching Monroe, no research anxiety to him.
1: Case River done, hour over.
2: Yeah, 149 here. Say, I was talking with the engineer. I was thinking if you think it's a good idea, I'll get off and help the police find getting the car spotted up properly and whatever. But should we just roll the whole train line? Like inspect that car and then maybe roll the whole train line?
1: I pretty much verbatim. I was on the phone with her and you at the same time, and I told her she would get off and help spot it up. And if one of the young officers would give you a ride, preferably not in cuffs to the head end, you'd appreciate it. So she said, cool.
2: All right. I don't care either way, cuffs or not. As long as I don't have to walk to the head end, we're good.
1: Oh, I will relay that message over.
2: All right. Well, we got a plan anyway. We'll let you know what we find. Thanks, over.
1: Thanks, guys. That was a pleasure.

0: CT detector. Mile 269.0, coma 69 degrees. Axle 400, no alarm. Link 6870, mile 269.0, out.
1: 3700 West Sector 269, no defects, 247 up.

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0: Let me throw a rock at the river here real quick, have them get you something to work with, over.
2: CPKC detector, mile 235.4, coma 6.2 degrees, axles 7.6, no alarms, length 9.08. Mile 235.4, out.
3: 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CP Smart Sand.
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3: I got, it's a local, I got 9 empties for you, and I guess there's 9 manifests apparently over.
4: I will make a call about 9 manifests of our car. If you don't mind shoving those down to the track.
3: Can I leave a balance on the end of one?
4: Say again.
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0: 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Mile 220.0.66 degrees. Axle 468. No alarm. Length 6184. Mile 220.0 out.
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All right, so I'll have the next train, 247. Check it out. CPK Wiz, Johnson, 247, CP87. Hey, the 149 reported they put a new parking lot in at like milepost 290. He said the cars were getting a little bit close to the tracks. Here we go, Special.

0: EKC detector. Mile 2, 3, 5.4. Coma 6, 2 degrees. Axles 4, 6, 8. No alarms. Length 6, 1, 9, 0. Mile 2, 3, 5.4. Out.
1: UP 7509 west. Over detector 235.4. Defects. APT2 out.

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South 9175, permission, La Crescent Yard, open. It looked like the train terminated at Sparta. I ordered a cab for you at Sparta.

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I can track the number 6972-6972. 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

All correct in the repeat, over. I can't wait, thanks. 13 down.

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1: C3 detected. Mile 254.0, coma, number 2, main 65 degrees. Axel 468, no alarm. Link 6191, mile 254.0, out.
2: UP 7509, request over detector 254.0, no defect.
0: Track star number 6976-6976. CN 3018. Stead Taylor. Box 2 TWO, proceed from Mile Post 163-163. To Mile Post 100-100 to Whitehall, Southern. 6976-6976 has 1. Pony Box Mark 2 TWO, over.
3: 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Go ahead, over. Understand, Venus F 9175, 9175 North, NRTH. Clear track point number 4078-4078. At 2259 AWK, is that correct? Over.

0: It's all correct, can I read it over?
1: Yeah, that was on your later 9175, correct, over? All correct, there, over. Is the St. Paul crew on it now there, or did you guys swap with the Marquette crew up at Bluff, over? Sounds good. Is my inbound getting on a local up there, or did they say what they were doing, over? It sounds good, sir. Appreciate it. Thank you. Good to your account.
2: I heard they got him, over. Got it, over.
1: Go ahead, over. I'm trying to figure out where your crew is. We're in the middle of turnover. Give me a second, please, over. Cute, KC is out.

looks like you can get a little bit of color there. Find a place off crossings there. And then, I don't know if they'll be gone. Obviously, the schools are at the Amtrak depot, so just be aware when you go by, they may still be there.

Space Dispatcher, CP 5037, over. Sir, midnight 30, correct, over. 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

Timmy Track Walk 4086-4086, dated July 6, 2026, to the CP 5037-5037 South SETH at Bluff. 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

0: Do y'all have that 10 E-Echo 8280 over? All right, we'll cancel that one. Let me. Are you ready for the cancellation first, over?
1: North down BRC, go ahead. Over.
0: What was that, over? E-Echo 8280, 8280 is canceled AWK there. So that OK 2307 AWK, over.
1: A little signal there lower here, lower Sullivan in just a second. Then call me at Sullivan, I'll get your flag back. Main 1, over.
0: See between milepost 125.5125.5 and milepost 126.4125.25 MPH on the main track, and it'll be track bulletin number E, Echo 83, 84, 8384, over.

Echo 83, 84, 84, 2308, AWK, over. All correct there, over. Oh, just had a cancellation and an activation there, sir, over. Everything else should be electronic. Let me just update your metering status. Appreciate you letting me know, over. Called me. They were departing out of Marquette and the CAD, so I just figured, I don't know where y'all think you're going to make it to there, over.

Yeah, that's what I was kind of, I mean, I know y'all got a switch against you there, so depending how that goes, I was thinking somewhere maybe Lansing or in that general vicinity. I'm going to try to get an 852 down behind y'all into Gainesville. Over. Guys, thank you so much. Over. Stay satisfied, Charles.

Yeah, Venus is 7551. At Sullivan, after stopping, you have authority to pass Signals Plain stop indication. 12 lead to main 1 westbound. Over.

0: That's correct. Over.
1: Is that all correct? Over. Yes, it is correct.

Houston River Dispatcher, CPD 91, over. Dispatcher, CPD 91 West, over. So what are we doing there, over? Two people, how far apart were they, over? Have a, tone me up when he gets on, just so I know for the delay, over. River Dispatcher, CP 8700 West, over. 9 has some stowaways, they're pulling up to get me to get the conductor on the head, and they'll be moving momentarily, over. Looks like you got grove work tonight, over. Alright, got it. Here we go. Gates River Dispatch up.

0: dispatch from a dairy town over. That sub, is the old siding clear over? Yes, sir, go ahead.
1: Who are we meeting here at Bang Earls?
0: 655.
1: 655. Are they, where are they getting to be over?
0: They are east of Madera, east of.
1: Have a head sink come.
2: 2319 WCA, over.
0: To the BNSF 9175, over. Sir, I guess you guys are just supposed to put the train in the service track there, Sparta. You're just going in Sparta West.
1: Sparta West, and we'll just pull down to the Water Street then and tie it down, or do you want it right at the point?
0: I was just told the service track, over.
2: 2980, over. No changes, over. Check number 6979-6979.
0: Check, I guess, talk to the plan and see what they believe the best spot may be.
2: 174-171 Whitehall, Submain.
0: Water Street or whatever that is, I guess it's easily accessible, over.
1: Rick gets on it as a way to get to the train.
0: I think I walked on you, but I think we were saying the same thing, leaving it at Water Street, over.
1: Yeah.
0: And thanks. Cab's been ordered already, over.
1: Cab is ordered.
0: Alright, thanks for the KC Wisconsin Dispatch.
2: 20 WCA, over. In 2980, 30 and move on the main between Blair and Maples 174, blocking protection has been established, over. It's all correct, over. CNS 13, Archie Seaver. Switch is normal, 2321, 2321 WCA, over.

0: give me the authority number again, over.
1: 6970.
0: So all correct in the repeat, over. It's 13 RTO.

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1: L592, 20 yards. 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
0: Alright, looks like up to the north end of 2-track. Wait for the switch job. Wait for 490 to clear the main. Actually, you know what? We're not going to do that. I'm going to have you double that main line portion. And you double that over to, looks like 1. Give me a second just to double check. In for 4, Evan, and double over to 2-track.
1: All right, in for 4 now, double.
0: Yes, that's correct. Work with the switch job. There is 7 cars showing on 2-track on my world, and leave the power that whatever you brought with you into cutaway.

0: CB detector. Mile 269.0, Coma 66 degrees. 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Link 4263, mile 269.0, out.
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1: K2 Dispatcher.
0: Yes, sir, go ahead, over.
1: So I work here at Oakdale, we're at Badger West. I'd like to come out and go in at Raymore East when you can take us over.
0: Badger West for Raymore East, how many cars, over?
1: Cars, over.
2: East River Dispatcher, what number is that, over?
1: Six cars, over.
0: Six cars, you got a signal indication, over.
2: What time did you stop initially, over?
0: The KC Wisconsin Dispatch, over.
2: Alright, got it. You guys are good till 445, should make St. Paul. I'll let you know when I call the outbound, over.
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2: alright, phone 2, didn't find anything else, over.
4: N detector, mile 284.2, northbound, no defects, temperature 70, F, total axle 540, D 39, detector 65, northbound.
2: Well, at least they got everybody off there and they're safe. Over. Hey, here we go. We got 246 in at Mint City. I'm sure everything else coming east, you'll see them. East River Dispatch, out.

0: CPKC detector. Mile 2, 3, 5, point, 4, comma, 6, 0, degrees. Axles 3, 2, no alarms. Length 4, 5, 5. Mile 2, 3, 5, point, 4, out.
1: Be 2224 west, or detector 235, 4, no defects. Approaching Monroe, no restrictions, I-82 out.

0: LaCrosse answered them.
1: Thank you. It's Metro.
2: Back in for 13.

0: position, you have a light westbound off 12 track westbound there at Lower Sullivan, correct? Over.
1: Clear south, far to west. 655 out.
0: Okay. There comes lights at Lower Sullivan. Are you more than 12 axles of them? Okay. Then I'll stack you in. So as soon as you clear Lower Sullivan, you should get a signal back in from that 12 lead down to 113 or 14. Over. You got more than, you got one motor on the cut, but you got more than 12 axles, correct? Over. Okay, understood. Then just give me a call when you get to all west of the OS there at Lower Sullivan, and I'll get you a signal back into 13, 14, over.

0: Okay. It'd be a 2330 outbound for us, so you want to bring it up to the depot there out front, you can, whenever you're ready, over. Okay. Watch for a signal there, Sullivan. You can take it whenever you get it. Over. You're good to go after that, over. Thank you, dispatch out.
1: 75 East, descending. Far west, keep the rule, 677, 10 to 8,000 half range division, 655 officers.

0: East River Dispatcher 14906. I heard another trespasser, a couple cars behind the DP. Is that correct, over? Where's the next spot we can peel this one off, over?
1: Pound job, go ahead, over.

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Let me know. I'll be on here. Just give me a shout when you guys get all through the OS there, Lower Sullivan again. Over.

0: All right, CB 8891. Has a conductor jump off at Gambia, spotted up. Police will give you a ride to the head end at Grant Boulevard, over. Gambia Avenue is just east of where the depot is, over. Thank you. Looks like there's a Jesse's Automotive kind of in that area. Then obviously you'll see multiple tracks there, it looks like, over. I think it'd probably be Wabasha or Wabasha County, over. Guy, over.
1: CP detected. Mile 269.0, coma 65 degrees. Axle 468, no alarm. Link 6237, mile 269.0, out.
2: 7509 west, over detected 269.
3: 2224 west, approaching Tunnel City. No restrictions, 82 of.

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0: Roger, CPD 91, over. Individual got packed on 2, over.
1: Hello, 4.
0: Understood. Let me know your stop and start time again when we get to it, over.
2: All right, where are y'all at now?

Yeah, I guess we'll just see when we get there. But there's some plan for that there. I think I'm trying to get an 852 out behind y'all, so just let me know whatever you can get me over. They're about 20, 30 minutes away. I was trying to keep everybody moving, but we might just have to change it up. So no worries, just you know, a little bit whenever they reach out over. Well, talk to me because, that's fine. And it's just let me know when you get a little closer to Gaines, over.

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0: Work at River Junction, over. Right, copy that. If I get you in there ahead of this 852, do you think you can hide out on the north Y or not be in their way, over? Signal indication here, over.
2: .22-24 west, restricting Raymore east. Very silent, at range of vision, I-82 out.

3551, you got signal in sight there, CP 3001. Over. Arbutus, that's 7551 East, SCP 3001. After stopping, you have authority to pass signal, stop indication. Main 1 eastbound, over.

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1: Zero down Ethan. And then the rest of four, no ride.

0: Laredo. $49.99, you guys do have permission to change direction in the U.S. Lower Sullivan.
1: Over. All right, Roger, guys.

0: I'm on here. Go ahead. Okay. Now you got more than 12. Correct. Over.
1: Roger, CPED 71 West. Over.
0: Okay. Off stack it is. As soon as you clear lower Sullivan, she get a light back east on 12 feet. Over.

0: Okay.
1: So you're like Sullivan out on the main one, and then you said once you clear lower Sullivan, you want to light back east on 12 Lee, correct? Okay. Okay, here we go. And you say you're in the 4999, correct? Over.

0: correct, over. Alright, sounds good. You'll probably see me see that 529 there in Marquette. Dispatcher Lansing, over. Over.
1: See a rise.
0: Sure, go ahead there, over.

to engineer Sherbring on the main track at the north and RTH. Siding switch canes, firm switch in all position. That's at 2356 AWK, is that correct? Over.

0: All right, copy that. All correct. Over. Are you guys just going to swap with them at the north end there? Over. River Dispatcher 852 UP 7509, over. We got J19 scurrying into a Crescent Yard there. You'll have to look out for him on your way. And the bridge is going to open for a shift change, and then I can get you the rest here. But up to the Mississippi Bridge here. Then when you do get lights, looking out for J19 CP 7015, over.
1: Engine
0: secured. Absolutely correct. Over. UCPKC, River Dispatch out.
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Rick Valvo, DP and Seto, Moto Kitchap. That's me then.

Cross calling at 7222. I'll bring you in main 2 and let you flag by CP 3001. Do you guys know if you'll clear Sullivan? 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

0: Okay. That may be what we do, but plan on holding 3072 for now. Over.
1: All right, switch line lock check reverse, derail non-derailing position there, U.S. Silica, on the east end, back 12 to start, 1-2.

0: up and riding right now? You're on.
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2: Is that Shenfield?

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1: Dispatcher, are you being 951 over? Our engineer and I are trying to figure out a spot where we're going to get the recrew. I'm just wondering, can you tell me who the recrew is? I just want to see if it's local people that know the area or...
0: Yeah, it's King, Douglas, and Sturdy.
1: Alright, we're going to plan on stopping at 20th Avenue. It's right by the golf course. Over.
0: 20th Ave by the golf course. Okay, I'll let them know.
1: Alright, if they have any problems, just tell them to call me.
0: With you.

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Copper Dispatcher, UP 7509, over. Clear the crossing yard, over.

0: 13R to CCN 5430 North, over. You'll see one at Lublin and one at Sheldon. And then there is also an engine at Ladysmith to pick up now. There's a CN 5424, 5424 to pick up there at Ladysmith, over. That's correct, over.
1: SCUTH, flipping mile post 137137, Marquette sub on the main track, using track warrant 4086, 4086, midnight 11. AWK, is that all correct, over?
0: Hey, good evening. 2330 and a 2255 on duty, TDV 6580. If you got that's good, CD for changes, how much fuel, over?
2: Adjusting
0: the
2: brakes,
0: run her
2: down, and when you get up here,
1: we'll
2: keep
1: getting
2: checked.
0: Hey everyone,
1: 13's out. Bluff, ready to copy, over. Track 14000, 4000, dated July 7, 2026. Under the UP 7509, 7509 South, that's the UTH Bluff. Alright, line 2, Stephen Bluff, to mile post 137137, Marquette sub on the main track. Track 4000, 4000, total lines checked 1, line number 2, AWK.
2: I'd have to look behind me to see exactly what's this. Hold off and at that 3960. 3960, so 15 cars, maybe we'll have to

0: 0000, total lines checked, one, line number two, okay.
1: Taxi right on the pitch.

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1: Alright, police just showed up. Let me know if you apprehend somebody again, over. River dispatch out.
0: 10-30-18, over. East 30th, I move on the main tween crest. I'm up 163. Blocking protection has been established, over.
2: We're right next.
0: It's all correct, over. It's 13 arcs out.
2: Crossing over back.

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0: your Mississippi bridge over. You're going to have a boat after this 852 or don't know over.
1: Up, secure and clear on beat Bravo. You need 8.
0: Roger, 852, over.
2: 852.
0: Did you get a warrant, over?
2: Yeah, we got a warrant. We just said it's now get a couple switches, but.
0: Should we have the bridge in 10 minutes, over?
2: Yes, we will.
0: Okay, copy that, Mississippi, over.
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0: Hit us up across, answer lacrosse radio, over. Hey, sir, go ahead, over. No, there's no outbound order for that vault hold, over.
1: That back a dozen. You're on.
0: Hey, 53-06, still good and valid there, over. Sitting at, over. .486 still good and valid as well, y'all at Kane, ready to copy, over.

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Tower E lines 1220 OK midnight 25 AWK over. All correct, over. All right, no worries. Did you guys see those handwritten flows there?

0: is that?
1: The Echo 8384 is the active one, and track both an E-Echo 8280 is the cancellation. Over.
0: Davin.
1: Just wanted to make sure that y'all had it there. Yep, not a problem. Thank you, sir. Great satisfaction.

is Central Lansing, over. This is Central UP7509, over. Cancellation and activation for you, over. You guys are using bulletins assigned 852-113, correct, over. So track bulletin number EECHO 8288280, canceled AWK, over.

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MPH on the main track will be tranquil to number E, echo 83, 84, 8384. Over.

Hotel Tranquility Echo 8384-834K at midnight 28 AWK, over. Sorry, I'll need to repeat that. Somebody walked over you. Perfect, thank you. Just out.

0: 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What's your location?
1: We're at U.S. Silica right now, but we will be at the house track here in a few minutes, over. Where the house tracks are at Sparta?
0: No, I do not. I am between Water Street and Milwaukee Street.
1: By the house tracks, isn't it?
0: Yes, so.
1: Just sit tight where you are. We're on our way down here in a few minutes. You should be able to see us.

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2: 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Thank you. J-19 signal location there, okay, for a...
0: Correct, 69.
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I'm bringing 564 down to Atwood. 117 will be ahead of you on the main there, over. Alright, 1088-54 north, meeting 1 there, over. It's 13R2.

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joint through point protection applied. Okay to cut it in. So we'll run it like this. Three's applied. Okay to cut it in. Leaving here, we're staying in the service track. So.

0: Here's up across. Calling Northtown, Galesburg, 7222.
1: And at the east end of U.S. Silica, and the handbrake's off the DP.
2: And the footage west tower. Yes, sir, go ahead, over.
0: I'll flag you through 3001 when you get down there, and you can, if you can clear Sullivan, we can do it that way. Over. Yeah, I was going to light you up, flag you by 3001 if you think you can get clear of Sullivan there. Over.
1: 55 crew transport, over.

0: Okay. I'll let you know when I come up with a plan B here.
1: Transport. Over.
2: Jeff, you're at the corner right now of, what is it, Water Street, Milwaukee, you said?
1: Yes, I'm at the intersection of Milwaukee and Water Street.
2: All right, we're going to come around the corner here, and we're going to go by you, and we're going to head down to the next road. It's called Walrath Street. If you can make your way down to that street, Walrath, and then on the north side of the tracks, you should be able to access us to where we're going to park the engine over.
0: Okay, sounds good. You guys got
1: the street. Okay, is that east of me? Is it west?
2: It's going to be east of you.
1: What's it at?
3: 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Blocking protection has been established, over.
4: 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Check line 10, clear main track of the last main point. And check line 21, permission to leave following switch in the
2: east all the way down to the next crossing that can cross the track. That's Walrath.
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0: What about taking it out to Graff or anywhere you can tie it down there and the van can get you? Over.

Okay. Yeah, it says, I don't have a note with exactly how long it'll fit, but it says, yeah, eastbound trains, yeah, it is Main Street, stop at. Okay.

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Holler at the yard van when you go through town there and have me chat at Main Street. Oh.

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Sounds good.

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Temp 63. 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

0: Oh, yeah, we can do that. 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
1: Yeah, Al Carl, I see you on, I see you down there on the track. If I go to Milwaukee Street, it's dead end.

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1: Of the service.

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How much do you need? Is the car?

0: Alpha outbound on duty for 0300, over.
1: Out of Central Lansing, over.
0: I'm talking to St. Paul right now about that, over.

Understand, CP5037507 South SCETH, complete Lamont plus 125125 Marquette sub on the main track, using track warrant 4001 4001 midnight 54 AWK, is that correct, over?

Airport number 4,34003, dated July 7, 2026, the UP7509, 7509, South SAUTH at mile post 148148. Check line 1, track court number 4,4000 is void. Check line 2, proceed from bluff to mile post 125125, mark that sub on the main track. 4,34003, total lines checked, 2, lines 1 and 2, AWK, over.

0: right next to his call cut.
1: Three, total lines check two, lines one and two.
0: Alright, go on down to the next intersection. You'll see the crossing gate. That's Walrath. Take a left. Once you go across the track, there's going to be an access road just after the houses to get to us on the north side.
2: Roger that.
0: Thank you. You should be able to pull right up to us. Check it out on a map or something if you need to.
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4: 55 Dispatcher, over.
3: Yes, sir, go ahead, over.
4: Yeah, I just want to let you know we got that plane spotted. Service track is clear and the power is in the hull track here. At Sparta, they don't need to send a fuel truck out to fuel it or anything, over.
3: All right, train is spotted. Service track is clear, and what about the power over?
4: It's in a house track here in Sparta, so if they need to send the fuel truck to fuel these up, they should be able to get to it. I think there's 2,700 and 1,700.
3: All right, I copy. You guys are able to get it spotted. Service track is clear, and two engines in the house track, 2,700 and 1,700. On the fuel, over.
4: That's correct, over.
3: All right, I copy. Thank you, over.
4: And our cab is here, so we'll be on the
3: next. All right, I copy. Thank you. CPKC, Wisconsin Dispatch, over.

River Dispatcher, to the 8891, over. Speed 1-9. Detector out.

contact back to the CP-7584. That is conducted by anything over. Thanks. Okay, please contact back.

0: Transportation, over. Did you say 3018?
1: Across calling the town job, over.
0: Go ahead, over.
1: Yeah, go ahead. Hey, that lot across Tulsa you guys built is the, that's what's hanging through Lower Sullivan, correct? Over.
2: See, we'll see two at Harper's, they're back to back, and then all the way over.
1: Dispatch.
3: It's ready for you guys to call out to. It's fully air tested and linked up.
1: Okay, very good. I got a bunch of Galesburg trains coming, so it'll probably be way later this morning, but I'll let everybody know it's ready to go. Over.
3: Write it up.
2: Derek Guest, 245 Hotel.

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0: Alright, signal location north of Hilliard, over. CNS 13, Tim.
3: Yeah, just tie it down, Sean. Give me a call with a key train brief. Over.

0: Emergency support instruments on, over.
1: Yes, 3018, over.

Understood. Give me a quick second here. I'm gonna pull something up. What is your full train symbol?

All right, S77581 of the 6th. Yep, I'm not showing any current instructions yet. So, you have to reach out to the dispatcher and they'll reach out to the chief and let them know the situation that you're not 1 and 2, you're 1 and rear DP remote, and let them know, and then they'll be able to modify your instruction for you. Over.

So is it showing as it's sequence two in your conscious, or is it showing like rear to train over?

Yeah, they'll be the chief. Be the only one that can modify your instruction. I understand you got to use what you got to use, but yeah, just let the chief know. They'll be able to modify your instruction for you and have that reflect in the system. You needing that one online over there.

Yeah, no problem. Yeah, yep. They have the power to change it. So yeah, definitely give them a call, and then they'll let you know.

0: don't have any work on that thing tonight, Ben? Yeah, I'm going home anyway. Have a good one.
1: CNS 13, Archer.
2: Mile 2, 9, 8.4, 3.

0: Transportation, CN 3018, over.
1: I jumped to the front, I tell it, can you hear me better, over?
0: I was informed that the information was updated, and so I refreshed your train in the system, so go ahead on and check it, it should be updated.

13 RTCC and 3018, over. I don't know, like I said, so they should be, they sent you something, should be getting it in a few minutes if you ain't got it ready, over. Alright, you guys complete with that sub move, over. All right, got it. Thanks so much.

0: to the KC Wisconsin Dispatch, and that's Madary East Tower. Well aware, over.
1: All right,
0: thanks, CPKC Wisconsin Dispatch out.

0: Mesa River Dispatch, I'm a dairy car over.
1: Thank you, dispatch over.
0: Over.
1: Front end with the work here at La Crescent. I got updated to open the radios.
0: Right, same power over.
1: Say that again, over.
0: Power over.
1: CP 7015 over.
0: Okay, and then what do you got for loading over?
1: 13 loads. 9-11 for the tonnage. 30. Over.
0: Key or dimension line, anything like that, over?
1: Yeah, we have a 414 dimension.
0: So that was your next work, over?
1: We will be going to Wap, though.
0: And all the way to Wap, over.
1: All the way to Wap.
0: Yeah, so the Geyser River dispatch out.

0: woman from God.
1: The hill?
0: Yeah.
1: For like the first week we came here.

0: Hudson River Dispatch, Medary, Tower, over.
1: Good.
0: Over. Oh, is the old siding going to be clear then? Copy that, I think you're coming out of River Junction proper. Throwing me for a loop, over. Alright, I'll time it out here and I'll get you aimed the right way. Old siding's clear, got it. Thank you, over. Gates of River Dispatch out.

Taxi, and that's 12 home. Over. Go ahead, over. All right, signal indication. Probably need one of Y Week, over.

Marcus, it's Retro Marquette, over. The other side of the yard, I got service interruption, I'm dealing with, over. 6-6. 6-6, that's 4731, over. How far from Harper's are y'all? Alright, CB5037, you all want an after, you want to just push them to clear up, over.

to CP5037507 south of ETH Harper Ferry. Check line 2, proceeding south of the ETH 9 switch Harper Ferry to CPC Marquette on the main track. Check line 7, not in effect, shot to the arrival of the KCSM 4731, that's 4731 north, and RRTH at the south of the ETH 9 switch Harper Ferry. Check line 20, just prepared to stop following switch, still known to be in normal position. South of the ETH 9 switch Harper Ferry. 4005, 4005, line check 3, line 2720, warrant does contain immediate in favor.

kind of got locked on there. That line 7 is not in effect to the arrival of the KCSM, Kansas City, Southern Mexico, 4731, 4731 north, NRK to the south, as you keep trying to push Harper's Ferry over.

0: services. Someone called the diesel dock, over.
1: 4,5 4005, tunnel line check 3, line 2720, okay, 137 AW, cover.
0: Go ahead, 2980, mechanical, over.
1: Well, correct, over. Thank you, KCS out.

0: CN detector, mile 284.2, southbound.
1: This is Dispatch Marquette, over.
2: Copy that, guys. Yes. CN2980, it had an open note where the dynamic brakes were cut out and the reason was unknown. Over.
1: Okay, what clearances do you have for it? Over.
2: Copy that, guys. Correction. The dynamic brakes were reported as BO as of 6:21, and then there were notes that proceeded, but the dynamic brakes were booked as BO on 6:21 where they had loading issues, and yeah, exactly what you just stated, only loaded in B1.
3: They're on the side, they're coming to the plant right now.
2: We're on that unit, over.
0: CN detector, mile 284.2, southbound, no defects, temperature 70°F, total axles 204, speed 46, detector out.
4: In RT server. CN 3018 east, over. Signal at Maryland, drop in red, about 40 feet when you're from it, over. Okay, copy, over. In 2980, go out, over.

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Box 11-11, additional instructions, radio block and behind the CN 3018-3018 East. 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

0: 6990, CN 2980, 2980 East, okayed at 143-0143 WCA, Hoare. Oh, correct, the repeat and standby, over.
1: 15, home, over.
0: Over. Yep, got one radio blocked with you. Probably didn't see that one coming. What are you guys clear of, over? East, clear Maples 147-147. Switch is normal, 144-0144 WCA, over. Great, thanks. 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

0: 78-86. Understand, doing a key train briefing. I'm ready. You can go ahead and run down the list. Start with Tommy Joe.
1: CNS 13, Arc Center. Well, I was going to ask about that, but I thought I'd take another call. 2 hours out, copy over. I'll talk to you in a few minutes. It's 13-0.
0: I understand, doing a key train briefing for the BNSF 7886. Got a total tonnage of 22073, length of 11584, grade 0.20. You're on curved track, overcast weather, 6 FX handbrake, and conductor and engineer both agree security requirements have been met. Is that all correct? Okay, thank you. Have a good night. Special.
2: CT detected. Mile 269.0, 63 degrees. Axle 728. No alarm. Link 10524. Mile 269.0. Out.
1: Number 6991, 6991, seen 8948, 8948 at Arcadia. Box 1 ONE, track authority number 6972, 6972 is void. Box 6 SAX, work between miles 195, 195, and Blair on Whitehall sub main. 6991, 6991 has two tibial boxes, marked 1 ONE and 6 SAX, over.

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1: Again, 48-8948, okay to 152-0152 WCA over.
0: Said 40 deep, is that correct, over? Alright, fine, I just didn't know if it was on the head end or not, over. Alright, well, let me know, I guess, whenever we get done to these blocks, put track bolts in up, put blocks up, and stuff.

0: 56, 516, season 82 to foot away of train. You'll come in 82 for 4 track. Outbound is being worked on 1. Or
1: 516 is putting the train away, using 82 for headroom, and come in for 82 for 4 track, and outbound is on 1. And he's currently working on
0: it. Correctly. Yeah, you're okay to start creeping. They're going to start shoving here momentarily for clear up.
2: Really, 5-3. Good for 100. Back it up, taking me up here.
3: All right, 3 down, backing them up for a pick them up.

Dispatcher Marquette, over. Sorry, what, over? Right, over. CP 5037 5037 South SGTH, clear track 14001 4001 AWK, Zach, over.

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0: 4006, dated July 7, 2026, UP 7509, 7509 South SCETH. Outpost 115-115-11, track right number 4004-4004 is void. Checkline 2, proceed from bluff to outpost 108-108, Marquette sub on the main track. 4006-4006, total lines check 2, lines 1 and 2, AWK over.
1: Direct 556 is making his way towards 1, and then 516 power will be coming up 2 track. And probably have you scoot down to meet him on 2 track.
2: 398.28, Florida, next friction, 10-216-6, 246 out.
3: 2525 ALCH.
0: 2 lines 1 and 2, okay, to 206 AWK, over.
4: Go ahead, over.
5: 6 cars are ready to come out, Raymore, 1 main into the Sparty yard, over.
4: Alright, I copy. I got 246 line through there. They're coming up to Sparta, and I have you stacked in, over.
5: Signal indication after 246.
4: That's correct. Thanks, PKC, Wisconsin Dispatch, out.

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1: 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Alright, I guess you're taking the setting at Weaver for a 644. They're coming out to Lakeview. Then I'll get you to Midland for another 644 and J20. J20 doesn't have lock cell work. 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
2: Alright, new TSR. Between milepost 215.6215.6 and milepost 216.6216.6. And that's Homo sub. Restriction is 25.25 MPH on the main track. Track bulletin number is N8387, November 8387. Dispatcher NLW, over.

0: between slash at milepost 215.6215.6 and 216.6216.6. Tell them sub 25 miles per hour on the main, bulletin N8387, November 8387, dispatcher NLW, over.
1: Alright, this 25 MPH and track bulletin number 8387,
0: 8387, over. 25 MPH, N8387, November 8387, over.
1: Going to repeat for track bulletin number N8387, November 8387, dispatcher in, I'm sorry, OKH 211-0211, NLW.
0: N8387, November 8387, OK, time 0211, 211, dispatcher NLW, acknowledged by Dr. Smith, over.
1: That's correct, over.
2: ALPA's pilot
0: clear. That the corresponding 10 is the cancellation. Bulletin 8279, November 8279, over.
1: Correct, track bulletin number N8279, November 8279, canceled, dispatcher NLW.
0: Bulletin November 8279 and 8279. Dispatcher NLW, over.
1: Track down a repeat for the cancellation for track bulletin number N8279, November 8279. You can show it. Okay, repeat it correctly. Canceled at 212-0212 NLW. That's correct, over. And then, what do you guys have for fuel, over?
0: $3,048, over.
1: Alright, over. Hey, you said you guys are DP'd, over?
0: Train yet, over.
1: Alright, I copy. Thank you. 50KC, Wisconsin Dispatch Home.
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Mile 220.0, coma 6.1 degrees. Axles 7, 6, 8. No alarm. Length 1, 1, 2, 3.

CC detector. Mile 254.0, coma, number 2, main 59 degrees. Actual 728, no alarm. Link 10587, mile 254.0, out.

ISM CP 5037, over. Permission to the yard, doors apply. You'll shove and put your cars in the two tracks. Separate the east and south traffic and west traffic, please, over. That's correct. There's cars on two currently, but those are all for K-39. Over.

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Over. Copy that. 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

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Checkpoint 1, checkpoint number 4,006-4006 is void. Checkpoint 2, proceed from the north, NRTH, sighting for Harpers Ferry, milepost 102-102, Marquette sub on the main track. 4,007-4007, total lines check, 2 lines 1 and 2, AWK.

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Pat Harper's Ferry, check line 2 from North and RTH, trying to switch Harper's Ferry. Pull up on the main track. Line 21, permission, they fall in, switch in the reverse position, the North and RTH, setting switch Harper's Ferry. 4008, 4008, total line check 2121, AWK, over.

0: copy that, ALC. ALCH understands. Line is verified through crossovers. Track number 3, you're on the point protecting back 10 cars, and Kyle will take over on the west end, after 10, over.
1: 564, he'll be coming in 19 for 20. Correct, I've got 556 on 81, going to depart off 1. I have 592 coming in for 3, and 516 power running up 2.
2: Thank you. Good shot. 284.2 southbound. No defect. Temperature 6.8 F. Total axles 6.64. Speed 3.7. Detector out.
1: 0501 over. Good shot.

got a warm well, no train ID, no car ID, but I know it's line 9 and axle 37, so set and release, 10 pound PSI, and out there, over.

to catch you. Again, I don't know if it's your train or a train behind you. It has no train ID, no car ID, so I don't know. 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No, it does. It says 106.20, over.

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1: In 3018 East, what mop was you guys clear over?
2: Alright, ALC is conductor, clear the red zone, track 3, it's just 2 handbrakes here, right?
1: 1-8-237-0237.
2: I don't think we have to secure in the yard, do we?
1: Thank you. It's 13. CNDS 13, Art Consumer. That is correct, over. Yep, yeah, I can do that. And you guys through that interlocker yet? Any issues there, over? Okay, yeah, I turned it in, over.
2: Conductor, clear the red zone, track 38.
1: Yeah, roger that, over.

0: PKC detector. Mile 2, 3, 5.4, 5.8 degrees. Axles 7, 6, 8. No alarms. Length 1, 1, 2, 8, 0. Mile 2, 3, 5.4 out.
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Line up verified track number two, no gaps, two trailers. You're on the point protecting, I think that's what you said, and back forward joint ALCH.

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0: Dial code 308.1. Main 2, train too slow. Repeat, BNSF detector. Milepost 308.1. Main 2, train too slow. Out.
1: Track number 2, Adams for the ALC is conducting. Set and center, ALCH, track number 2, Adams for the pilot. Right there in a minute.

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1: 249 Dispatcher.
0: Yes, sir, waiting on 246, over.
1: Alright, waiting on 246, and then they still doing track blocks on the river?
0: Looks like it, over.
1: Hey, do you have any idea when they'll start, over?
0: We haven't got the schedule, but I'm almost positive it's 3 or 4. Hang on, over.
1: Alright.
0: Yep, 3 a.m.
1: Okay, Roger, are they planning on trying to run us through that? I mean, about 6 hours old already.
0: Yeah, probably not. They'll probably get a recrew en route.
1: Alrighty.
0: Alright, thanks. CPKC, Wisconsin Dispatch, out.

copy this stuff across. Answer in the cross radio. Over. What's your train length tonight? Over. Okay. You'll see one there. I got one tied down in front of you at Shams there, and then so you'll see one west there. They're pulling through. 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Just call me. I'll flag you by 3001. You can tie it down right there out front. Over.

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0: 4009-4009, tunneling, check 2 on 1 and 2, dispatch rate at the camera.

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0: Yard answer and Rapids Tower.
1: Point yard at 775, over.
0: Nobody to work with, in and out.
1: No one to work with, in and out. Thank you, over.

0: Mechanical, so I'm looking for a diesel dock, over.
1: 3018-3018,
0: over. What is going on? 775, over.
1: Got a couple things to report on our DP unit, which is the CN3171.
0: And what is going on with that remote, over?
1: The electric handbrake doesn't work, so it's manual only there. And then the rear door, the window defogger, where the wires and stuff connect in that little defogger piece to the back glass, it broke off there. Somebody attempted to put tape on it and hold it up there, but it's just hanging by its wires now.
2: It's not
1: going to
2: hit it.
1: Not going
0: to work. You're talking about
2: LCH pilot through the red zone track.
0: Okay. All right, so the electric handbrake.
2: Red zone. Yard track to Adams, release.
1: That's all I got for now.
0: All right, let's keep it that way. RS Ringo Star, if you need it, over.
1: All right, RS for the report, thank you. 3018 out.
0: You be careful coming out, the mechanical's out.

they're released.

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0: CP detector. Mile 254.0, coma number 1, main 60 degrees. Axle 112, no alarm. Link 1266, mile 254.0, out.
1: Over to Decker 254, no defects. 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

All right, set and center, main track Adams for the AFC HKW. All right, set and center, main track Adams for the ALCH pilot. Oh, yeah, you're good to cut it in. I don't have it linked up yet.

0: 2-13, Arctic Zimmer. RCN 3018, 3018 East, point of clear track, third number 6976, 6976, switches normal rear at 314, 0314 WCA, or...
1: 2224
0: West, restricting Florida, 92. All right, I'll correct on the repeat. Signal indication north of Hilliard for you. 405 on duty for the recruit of backhaul for you, over. It's 13 RTC, CN 2980 East, over. They used to that CN 3018, 3018 East, clear their authority, no longer radio blocking, over. Correct, 315-0315 WCA, or. All right, correct. Talk to you at Rapids. 13-0.

0: CPKC detector. Mile 2, 3, 5.4. Coma 5, 8 degrees. Axles 7, 2, 8. No alarms. Length 1, 0, 4, 4, 2. Mile 2, 3, 5.4. Out.
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2: And then also the ice house, and just let me know if it looks like I could get something in the 14 track from the ice house. Over. Okay.

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0: across 8044, you got the signal site there, CP3001.
1: Yeah, I read CP3001, and it looks like you could bring one in. Ice House, 14, all the way up to Lower Sullivan there.
0: Okay, awesome. Alright, BNSF 8044 at CP3001, after stopping, give authority to pass the signal to the plane stop indication, main 2 eastbound.
1: Understand, BNSF 8044 East has authority to pass signal to plane stop CP3001, main 2 eastbound, over.
0: Yep, that's correct. You can tie it down right there.
1: Over. All right, understand. Spin some brakes and head home.
0: Thank you, Scratch Out.

0: Toronto verified yard track number 3, traversing 6, which is, back. How many joints?
1: The main at 1-0, over. And then where are you going to clear when you're done, over? They would take you to get out of good view, do your thing, and then get back in, over.

0: are you going to be putting a speed restriction up on? Are they just surfacing, or are you doing something with the panel over? Yeah, bus still has this form B, it looks like, 309, 310, 5 o'clock to noon, over. I got 644 at Midland with J20, running about 20 minutes behind them. Wonder if I could get J20 up to Winona to start their work. We'll get you all behind them, do your work, and have you clear up for a 249 or a 261, over. Which one, both or one, over? Yeah, Midland, so they're out of the block, over.
1: Center, yard track 3, pilot, AFTH.

0: It's a second 644, is about 50 minutes out of Winona, over. Oh yeah, I could do that, and then whenever you're done, we'll have you clear up, and then I could probably run 249 on the main, they're pretty big, over. But yeah, I mean, I'm not opposed to running them around you there if it ends up being that, over. Because they're not making the block anyway, so, over. You're going to wait for those two and then try it, over?
1: Pilot due to red zone record.
0: Alright, sounds like a plan. Thank you, over. Keep the river dispatch out.

0: Romeo is conducting a clear red zone directly. All right,
1: AFAL, CH1K. Houston River Dispatcher, KCSM 46, 78 East, over. All right, taking the sighting at West Y, going down to the Madrid side for a 249. 249 is at Raymar, over. That is correct, over. Case to the Case to River Dispatch out.

That's your answer in the New Lisbon Tower. Over. Sir, go ahead, over. They should have left Portage maybe 20 minutes ago, over. I need you guys to pull in the clear, over. All right, thanks. CPKC, Wisconsin Dispatch, over.

Green 307 West, New Lisbon, Registration. 547 out.

0: CCK key detector. Mile 220.061 degrees. Axle 404. No alarm. Length 6004. Mile 220.0 out.
1: 7 Center, yard track 3, Adams for the ALC pilot.

possibly be able to.

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Yeah, set and center, yard track 5 for the ALCH. Yep. All right, make that yard track 2 for the ALCH. Yep.

This is Fred Kelmer. Backup number between 63 and 670 Taylor.

0: WKC was such a dispatcher answering the New Lisbon Tower.
1: 547 making a meet here, Monroe East, over.
0: We have a track light that just came on, just west of Monroe West, over.
1: Track light, west of Monroe West, over.
0: That's correct, not immediate, capped at 249, so we are going to see what the ETA is for DS level.
1: Okay, you can't get us to light at Monroe East, over.
0: Yeah, trying to determine if we're going to put you in the side and all, just run you up behind it, over.
1: Alright.
0: Trying to get up ETA, that's all, over.

0: Duero.
1: No problem. Transportation's out.

Transportation scene 3018, over. I don't see a train symbol, boss. Stand by.

Alright, copy that, get you 0300 with 365.

0: PKC detector. Mile 2, 3, 5, point, 4, comma, 6, 2 degrees. Axles 4, 0, 4. No alarms. Length 6, 0, 1, 9. Mile 2, 3, 5, point, 4. Out.
1: 60-7307 westward, no alarms, Monroe, no restrictions, diverging approach, stopping at Mona West out.

0: No C. Got that down. You can go ahead when you're ready. All right, copy that. No auto control offered there. Just look at your unit up there. It does have some GPS issues there. So if possible, if you can fill out the 538D form for GPS issues for trip op, and we'll create a ticket. It'll be okay for you to complete your trip and mail over.
1: Triple. What was with you?

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You're on the ground, ahead of the move at the joint. Back 7 cars for a joint, ALCA.

CP detector. Mile 269.0, coma 62 degrees. Axle 768, no alarm. Link 11272, mile 269.0, out.

conductor, clear the red zone, yard track 5. Copy that, ALCH, when I can, and out to the bank.

River Dispatch, 010, that's all, over. So I was going to do it just waiting for that 644 to get out of the block so I don't have to check behind on two screens, over. No problem. There's a 261 coming off the Marquette sub. They're going to budge in front of this 249. But when you do get out, let me know when you're done. We'll see how much this will get you back into good view, over. I guess, just depending how long it takes you. Well, if you're going to have a speed restriction, is it going to be about the same as it would be running through the siding anyway? How do you get stepped on there? All right, well, let's do that then. Over. Thank you, River Dispatch House. Casey River Dispatch, I'm at Dairy Tower, over. KCSM 4731, permission in 2, La Crescent Guard. Nobody in there to my knowledge. You're going to budge in front of a 249 that's coming down the main, and a 644 is going to go in the siding at River Junction West, over. That is correct. We have a track block up by Hastings. You have a...

0: All right, got an NTK dimensionals over. All right, 50 TBs over.
1: That hand center, main track for the ALCH pilot.
0: Fuel reading is the last question, over. Alright, copy that. Now, I think I'll try to get you ahead of the 249, because they're going to be at recruit, and they can only do it at Frontenac anyway, over. Supposed to be till 8, I guess. That being said, how do you feel about making Portage if I get you up to Duke, over?
2: We're not going to make Portage.
0: I mean St. Paul. I was looking at Portage, over. Alright, sounds good. Sit the Casey River Dispatcher. 249 should be 7584, over. At 261, I'm going to come out of River Junction proper and budge in front of you there. I don't know if you want to just kind of pace yourself west to follow them, over.
1: Right, main to main. Conductors on the ground, got the joint back. You said five cars in the joint, reversing one switch.
0: In a front knock, that should be a good spot to get on, shouldn't it, over? All right, here we go, over. Get your river dispatch out.

0: KC, Wisconsin, Spatcher, and some Dairy East Tower. 44,
1: calling you up here. Dairy East Tower. Dairy East Tower. 49,
0: alright, should be coming in for you, though.
1: Alright, coming in. You know, if E-Track is clear,
0: to my knowledge, it's clear.
1: Okay.
0: Try to get a hold of I-82 just to double check, though.
1: All right. You are going to get a hold of them or us?
0: You might be able to get them better than I can, over. They're at Sparta. Over. You copy there at Sparta, over.
1: All right, Sparta.
0: Thanks, City KC, Wisconsin, Dispatch, over.

0: All right, ALC, conductor, clear the red zone, on the main.
1: ALC, pilot, on the west end, the Washington
0: Delta. All right, copy that. ALCH pilot is on the west end of the yard. Protect the shove when I'm ready. All right, just waiting on the pull to come down so I can do this plate 357.
1: Yeah, roger.
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0: There's a handbrake on that, on the bit train, is it?
2: Alright, all clear to the repeat. Getting initialized. Signals north of Hilliard. 505 on the outbound, over.

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1: AOCH, conductor on the main line.
0: If you get stopped for this 261, you'll still clear the Black River Bridge, correct, over? Alright, copy. For dispatcher 261, over.
1: Alright, AOCH, conductor, clear the red zone.
0: Alright, over.
1: Appreciate you checking for me, thank you.
0: Alright, copy. Piquita River dispatch off.

0: AC, Wisconsin, Fat Chance, that's Spotted Town, over. Yes, sir, go ahead, over.
1: 29 cars, raising them on part 11, cross back.
0: Alright, I copy. I got a 644, it's going to be getting by, and then I'll get you guys going. Did they talk to you about if A-Track is clear? Alright, I copy. Alright, yep, they'll get by and get you guys going, over. That's correct, thanks, Casey, Wisconsin Dispatch, over. KC Wisconsin Dispatcher to the
2: 644-604.
0: 644-604. Yes, sir, did you copy? A-Track is clear, over.
2: Can't hear him at all, over.
0: Alright, it's clear, over.
2: Alright, A-Track,
0: thanks. 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

ACSM 4731, 4731, Norton RTH, clear transport number 4008, 4008, that's a 436 AWK, is that correct? Set 436, correct, over. Correct, thank you.

0: CC detector. Mile 269.0, coma 62 degrees. Axel 606, no alarm. Link 6401, mile 269.0, out.
1: Yes, 46 of the 80s, 6269, alarm, 40 man, or 46 of 40, 45 of the 80s.

0: PKC Wisconsin Dispatcher to the CP 9820, over. Never mind, you answered my question already, over.
1: Over. 7222, you still on this channel?
0: Over.
1: Hi there, 2791. Over.
0: You have the new speed restriction. They took it down before they got off of.
2: I'm showing a CBN number 8387. If I pull 215.6, I'll pull 215.6.
0: That is correct, over.
2: Yep, we got that one.
0: Right. It'll be signal indication, though. CPKC, Wisconsin Dispatch.

BLE 903, I still got 336 heading at you, so if you want to head up to Scobie, we'll do it once they get clear. That's correct.

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Yo. I'm going to call you at the depot.

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All right, copy that. ALPH pilot is on the west end, head of the booth, second gov. Good for 100 cars west. Take what I need, please.

Go ahead, it's 773. Copy that, arriving in Wisconsin Rapids, 0430, departing 05 o'clock, over. Use wheel, transition's out.

0: CP detector. 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Coma number 2. Main 58 degrees. Actual 606. No alarm. Link 6409. Mile 254.0. 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

This is Dr. Marquette, over. Over. What do you think before you're coupled on there? Over. To couple up? Over. No, I'm just talking about couple. I'm looking to get a complete body from getting at. I don't care about when y'all are going to be pulling south. I'm just trying to get a complete body from you. Over. Okay, sounds good. Yeah, I guess let me know so I can get one rope down over.

23, is that right, over? Right, over. 1010-4010, dated July 7, 2026, out of the CP-87-83-783 South, that's the UTH Bluff. Check line 2PT from Bluff to the north in RT, Tang Switch Harper's Ferry on the main track. 4010-4010, total lines checked, one line number 2AWK, over.

4010-4010, total lines check. One line number 2, okay, 510 AWK. Oh, yeah, I figure y'all can probably, I mean, got some director extraordinaire on here, take it down and get it spotted and maybe get the outbound built over. Yeah, I got an outbound. No, I'm pretty sure we'll probably call K-54 or something at some point there. Thank you. Talk to you after a while. I got Poffenberger between Harper's and Marquette putting his train together, so as soon as they blast off on the PTC, we'll get to the rest of the way over. She'll be there now. I-20, here we go. Appreciate y'all. It's the time.

Delta River Dispatcher, J-820, over. How are you guys coming along, over?

still the work is done, all the switches are restored, and you're just getting your train documents, correct, over? I will have you going to Homer for two when the time comes, over. Welcome, River Dispatcher, Foreman Anderson, over. Just like we talked, we're going to have a hot sighting, over. That is correct. When you know what you're going to have for a slow, let me know so I can get it on the TGBOs for the trains that are called, over.

0: 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Mile 2690, coma 62 degrees.
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How much fuel did you have again, over? I had it written down, but I spilled my coffee on it. J-20's done at the work, finishing up paperwork. They're going to go in the siding for you, over. Welcome to the East River Dispatch, out.

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1: CNDS 13 R2C, CN 3018, north, over. Hey, are you guys qualified up to JO, over? Up to the siding there, north JO, over. Okay, yeah, I guess let's do that. Here comes the light, over. All right, thank you. 13 out.

Sega Track 3070-34, 7034, the BLE 903903 North, that's Strobe. Checkbox 2, TWO, proceed from North. 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

0: Mississippi River Dispatcher, CP 7584, over. Right, your Reacher's on duty, 705. Like I said before, I think we'll go Frontenac sighting, over. That is correct, over.
1: 97509 South, that's the UTH, clear track 4009, that's a 531 AWK. Is that all correct, over? And I'm sorry, I didn't hear you first time. 7509, 68, correct, over. So it's 7509, 7509, 68, correct, over. Tied down in
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0: Search and apply them. 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
1: Peace, IOPH, how are you guys looking on departing over at Deckard?

0: this is Dispatch CP 8783, over. Cat, over. Ready to ride him, over. Track, we're on 4011-4011, date of July 7, 2026, the CP 8783, South SDUT, mile post 162152. Track line 1, track one number 4010-4010 is void. Track line 2, proceed from Bluff to CTC, mark set on the main track. Home position, the north and RTH, tying switch Harper's Ferry. Track 1, 4011-4011, total lines check 3, lines 1, 2, and 20. Dispatcher AWK.
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2: Yeah, go ahead, thanks.
1: How soon till we start pulling over?
2: We're just waiting on a word here. We dialed up the dispatcher, over.
1: Oh, okay. I was just talking to her. I'll give her a shout and let her know you guys are trying to get a hold of her. I appreciate it, cop. You guys have a safe trip, by the way.
0: For what it's worth, I guess y'all are putting this thing away, over. Well, I'm just passing the message along, over. Yeah, just as information, K-39's already heading on to Mason City, K-38's already down at Dubuque, so should be a pretty clear spot as far as mainline type traffic goes there, over. No, you got that Form B, you have that on your paperwork, correct? 98.0 to 88.2, correct, over? Yeah, the only other thing up is, as far as opposing you is a 375 that's at Bettendorf right now, waiting for one to get through the UP Clinton. So, I mean, there's still, I don't know, what is that, 1, 2, 3? I mean, they're still 6 hours away from y'all. So, I mean, by the time y'all are dead, they'll probably be getting to Turkey River, over.

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1: KCSM 4678, all west. Raymar on 2 minute over.
0: Alright, I copy. 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
0: When do you think it'll be our turn to go over?
1: There's supposed to be a maintainer. Should be on site. Should have been there at 5:30.
0: Okay, thanks.

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0: I just talked to Teldrick. Those three cars that were supposed to go to Hastings, they want you to shove them back to 306, and then we'll have to remarshal over.

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1: CT Masonry Heights Dispatcher, over.
0: Yes, ma'am, go ahead, over.
1: Yeah, Dispatcher, I found out what my problem is here. Do you need to run that 547 restricted, over?
0: Yeah, it would be good if we can get them going, over.
1: Okay, yep, my problem is some equipment in one of the bungalows, so... You
2: want to
1: run them at restricted, that's up to you, over.
2: Let me know if you want to come out of Homer East or what you...
0: And we'll get them talked by. Thank you, over.
1: Yep, you're welcome, over.
0: Thanks, KC, Wisconsin Dispatch, over.

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1: T 7307 is responding to the dispatcher, over.
0: Yes, sir. I'll be able to talk to you by there, Monroe West.
2: City copy, over.
0: All right, after stopping, CSXT 7307 West and Monroe West has authority to pass the signal displaying stop indication main track to main track in a westward direction. Over.
1: CSXT 7307 West, WST, has authority to pass the signal displaying stop indication at Monroe West, WST. What's the direction? Track light ahead, over.
0: That's correct. Main to main. Track light ahead, over.
1: The main track light ahead. Roger, over.
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0: That's all.
3: 2224, go ahead, over. Right, CB 2224 clear, low cross sighting on such a line of track 4 of the sighting. Sighting is clear and okay to release 26-444, over. Have a good day, over. River dispatch out.

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0: All right, Monroe West, vision inspected from the ground by Conductor Stevenson, allowed to check me in the main, ahead, doing train, over.
1: Conductor Stevenson reports the route's visually been inspected, we are line main to main, coming ahead, west, I'll be at 4 MPH. 4, you're in training, over.
0: Correct, over.
2: That's 13, 37.

0: Hey, good morning. 6777, the correct one. CD for any changes, showing 405 on duty. And how much fuel in that leader, over? Alright, signal location, see a 356 at Spencer, over. I'm sorry, what was that, over? Oh yeah, 302's way by Waiawiga.
1: Take the whole

0: same location. See a 356 at Spencer. Over. I'm sorry, what was that, over? Oh, yeah, 302's way by Wyawega. You got a 356 for Spencer. 762 maybe at Atwood. And then there's a 344 up at Hawthorne, over.
1: In train, 547.
2: 547 on board, at...
0: All right, appreciate it. You guys have a good one. 13's out. Man, it's crazy. You guys are ready to go at the same time. 505 on duty. 6864, if you got there for the TGBO, it's the correct one. CD for changes. And how is your fuel? Over. Copy that. Signal, you just follow him all the way, I guess. All the way to Pokey, over.

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1: 644 Dispatcher, over.
0: Yes, sir, go ahead, over.
1: I take it we'll get a light after 547.
0: You guys ready to go, over?
1: Yeah, we're ready to move, ready. We need headroom to start putting this away.
0: After 547,
1: okay.
0: That's correct. Signal indication, permission on reverse, over.
1: Signal indication, permission on reverse. Any idea where this power is going?
0: Support each other.
1: Okay, we're going to need an hour and 45 to do that.
0: Alright, I copy, over.
1: I'm here.
2: I am.
1: Alright.
0: KC, Wisconsin Dispatch.
1: Alright, taking a pull.
3: You trained to copy that.

Yeah, but like I said, it's not really up to me. He's off that first shift, what he's going to do with you. But either Shams or maybe even old 2996, 102 track, I'm not sure. Oh. Yeah, no problem. Thanks, Al.

USF across, NS-1016, over. Yeah, I'd show you a little bit over 4,600 feet. Is that accurate? Over. Okay, we got holes going west, so why don't you plan on just taking it 114 track. When you get to town, you can tie it down there. Over. That's correct. Thank you. Dispatch out.

0: on the tower, over.
1: NOC is a CN-3018-3018-775.
0: Copy that, S-775, CN-3018, clear, sir.
1: I know it's been previously reported, but there's a GPS issue on this unit. Trip optimizer is unavailable, over.
0: I copy that, sir. Stand by for me 1 minute. You are completely correct, sir. That's what I pulled up. GPS freeze. Go ahead, proceed in manual, sir. I'll get it written up. My initials are JH. Jackhammer, over.
1: Jackhammer for the initials. Have a good morning there. Thank you. CN 38.
0: Thank you, sir. You as well. Take care. NOC out.

WKAC Wisconsin Dispatcher to the NS 4476. Sir, it's a no on the car in Lisbon. Over. That's correct, over. All right, thanks, CPKC, Wisconsin Dispatch, over.

been reported since yesterday. Over. New negative Ghost Rider. Over. I don't got enough fluff to keep me insulated. Over. That is, yeah, that is correct. I appreciate it, guys. I'll talk to you there at Harp. Well, I probably won't talk to you there, but talk to you tomorrow. Over. Oh, boy. Well, I have a good couple of days off, and I'll miss this place too much. Over.

0: XF across, call him James Lahr, over.
1: Big East River Dispatch, Owenona, sir, over. Right, over.
0: Cross call Formula Air, over.
1: Copy. Yeah, I guess, do you think there's any threat to critical infrastructure that's being set, over? Okay, so the straps hanging, but they're not following the main. Is it an empty car, over? Believe it's empty, over. Yeah, I have 249 following. If you want to hold
2: 7 West Station Board for Pembroke City, fixing at 309.04 and B 5247 chain out.
1: Copy that. I guess you want to go in at Weaver and have them check it out on the main, over. Can the engine indication 4731 West comply with signal indication to stop on the main track at Weaver East EAST, over.

0: Right, I'm going to drop Weaver East, and I'm going to run the other side again, over. That is correct, to the Keystone River Dispatcher, to be 7584, over. I'm going to run 261 on the sighting at Weaver. Apparently, something like three cars from the rear, there's a reported box car open with some straps hanging. If you could take a look at it, maybe brief with them when you get closer, over.
1: Is that the CN-2980?
2: I just wanted to find out if you guys need to park some W streams out of jail.
1: Yes.
2: Okay, show the departure 0613.
1: 0613, departure out of jail. Copy that, over.
2: Try to get down on the device and we'll bring up the
1: No problem, don't worry about it.
2: Alright,
1: copy that, transmission's out.

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2: Easy River. Flat over. Alright, River Sub. I'm going to assume that 249 won't need it running through the siding. Is that... What's that first mile post, over?

0: is Fresh Marquette. Marquette, over. Where is Lansing at, over?
1: East River Dispatcher at 49, CP7584, over.
2: 13, Archie Zimmer.
1: A new bulletin on the main track, 315.9, 316.7. Obviously not going to need it. If I activate it, is that going to mess with your PTC, over?
2: All good now, over.
1: I'm going to give it to you, because obviously you're going through the sighting, over. Active now.

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3: CC detection. 5.0, coma, number 2, main, 60 degrees. 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
2: 57307 West, no alarms, 54 on 2 main, part out restriction at 209.0.

0: 44. 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
1: 65. 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
0: Landing position lined up for E. You're on E at 80 cars.

in a better position for these trains over. 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

0: PKC, Wisconsin Dispatcher, answer Sparta Tower, over.
1: 547 Dispatcher, over.
0: Yes, sir, go ahead, over.
1: Chain gonna be called that connection today, over.
0: They got quite a bit going on the other side. Couldn't even tell you what they're gonna do with the train, over.
1: Well, we're 60 miles away, over.
0: All right, I copy. I know that they had a crew, so I couldn't even tell you. I guess the sooner you can talk to the river, he can let you know.
2: Hey, train holding off at Oxford for you.
0: Dispatch out. 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
0: Ma'am, go ahead, over.
3: Dispatcher, good morning. I was just looking to, I put some time in to shunt out the CSO so I could get the track back, over.
2: Okay, about 30 minutes out. UPA 951, you copy? They're about 30 minutes out.
0: You set up there, over.
3: Copy that, thank you.
0: See ya, Wisconsin Dispatcher.
4: Jim Medeiros, tower, over.
1: 547, over.
4: That, over.
1: Now, called my guy, but she told me to call you. Is this train going to be called on connection today, over?
4: I got the outbound call for 755, allegedly arrested at Winona. And then I guess you guys are going to protect J20 and 2 across, and then cab back to Winona to tie up, over.
1: Oh, plenty to do. Okay, thanks.
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0: 25 car joint. 4678 over. CBKC, Wisconsin Dispatcher to the KCSM 4678 over. No response. CBKC, Wisconsin Dispatcher out. CBKC, Wisconsin Dispatcher to the NS, 4476, over. Yes, sir. Which way are you guys going in there, at Badger, over?
1: We don't know yet,
0: over. All right, I guess you'll have to let my relief know, but just so you know, cab was ordered for you guys. They had a recrew on duty at 0800, but ASAP cab was ordered for you guys. Over. Thanks, BKC, Wisconsin Dispatch, help.

0: going to 1. I'll meet you out there with a list.
1: 5 degrees, axle, 4, 7, 2, no alarm, length, 4, 9, 6, 7, mile, 2, 2, 0, point, 0, out.

0: have getting cash, so now what? Do I have to send a request over?
1: Mississippi Bridge, over.
0: Governor Ferguson has permission to take local control at Portage Junction. And yeah, about 40, 45 minutes or so.
1: We got 547 coming. How long do you think it'll be before you're closed, over?
0: Alright, I copy, over.
1: Line over. The pole is over. Falcon City Keys River dispatch out.

0: try to maintain a high level.
1: Responding, over.
0: Are you activating the gates at milepost 240.07, over?
1: That might have been me setting up that PSO, over.
0: All right, I copy. Yeah, they got a report of crossing active, no trains, over.
1: I bet I will check it out here. I know the gates are back up now, but I'll check it out here in a little bit, over.
0: All right, I'll copy. I guess I'll put up protection either way, over.
1: Before I get my track of time back, I'll look at the crossing, over.
0: All right, I copy. Thank you, over.

0: Corn BN 8341 309 to 310 River Sub main track. Today's date 500 1200. No switch is inaccurate. Over.
1: Same 411. Copy.
0: Seven in about an hour or so. Over. As long as we can get 547 over that in about an hour.
1: Yeah, the one at Atwood, over.
0: I think it's the Casey River dispatch out.
1: No, main it is, over. Have a good one. 13's out.
0: Thank you.

0: CP detector. Miles 269.0 coma 64 degrees. Axle 404. No alarm. Length 6030 miles 269.0 out.
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0: Julien, over.
1: Hi, good morning. Just a quick little job brief. And, 71 asked to come into the camp. If he could give you a shout, and then, like, going through Nacida, we could get out of there and clear up for him. Over.
0: I'll talk to them when they come on duty and find out what their plan is, and I'll job brief with you then. Over.
1: He looks pretty busy today with some westbounders. So, once they get done with their work, and if once they got to go through Nacida, once they get through Nacida, that should time out okay, where we get cleared up and they can duck in there and do their thing.
0: Okay, like I said, I'll talk to them when they. I have no idea. I haven't talked to them, so I have no idea what they got going on today yet. Over.
1: All right. Thank you.
0: All right, real good, thanks.

Yeah, I'll give him a call. I'll tell you what, where you can take it to Lytle.

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0: 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North bound, no defects. Temperature 70.
1: F.
0: Total axle 420. Speed 38. Detector out.
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0: 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Ground shove, two more.
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0: Go ahead, over.
1: Hey, we can't get a hold of Smart Sand on 65, over.
0: Alright, I have the clerk give him a call.
1: Alright, appreciate it.
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1: 476 responding, over.
0: Yep, talk to the plant, they say 7 in Badger West, over.
1: Alright, coming in Badger West.
0: Alright, you got a signal in the case of CPKC, Wisconsin dispatch out.

0: 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Coming in with 115 for you, shoving in the west leg, over.
1: Yes, shoving for 3, remainder to 5.
0: Copy, shoving it for 3, remainder to 5. We building one then, too?
1: Yes, we have load here. I'll get back in where that's at.
0: Okay, sounds good.
2: We're going to have 3 units here in the ground.

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1: CCKC detector, mile 220.0.068 degrees, axle 408, no alarm, length 4296, mile 220.0, out.
2: Copy, loads are on 4 or 5, any preference which way? 30.
3: Not really, there's more cars on 4 than there is 6.
2: 4 and 6, you said?
3: Yeah, 4 and 6. You're shoving your Ranger on 5, sorry.
2: Okay, copy that. 4 and 6, more on 4, over.
3: Yep,

0: Amarino 641 there. It looks okay. Sweet here in the Lisbon, over.
1: Happy, thanks for the roll by. You guys have a good day.

0: EM detector. Mile 259.14. Northbound, no defects. Temperature 66F. Total axle 648. B42. Detector out.
1: I-68 under 4, over.
2: Data boss.
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CPKC detector, mile 2, 3, 5.4, coma 6, 7 degrees, no alarms, train too slow. Mile 2, 3, 5.

0: That's across 4687 west over.
1: Can I get the marker off?
2: Yeah, my source is not crossing over the railroad siding now. 3 points.
1: Alright.
0: I'm just worried about your hours of service. See how the CT's gonna do over. What is that? 306.2, something like that, over.
1: Your point. 568 restricting, line into the plan, spec 20, on the point.
0: Okay, alright, good deal.
3: Yeah, thank you, sir. CP 8783 south on the main track north and ORT setting to the stratospheric. Confirm switch. This is a normal position at 710-0710 CPE. Is that correct, over?
4: Electric lock restored, over.
5: Oh, okay.
1: Come on, ahead. Find out what they want to do with it.
4: Alright, signal indication, you'll meet one at Dunhower, over. Intimidary West Tower, over.
5: 71,
4: do that, stand by, over.
5: Thank you.

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1: They're on duty at 7:55. They're going to meet you at. They're going to meet you there at Tunnel City, or correction, at Tower CK. And then you'll need to get in their cab, and you'll be protecting that J-20 in. Over. It looks like they're going to protect you. It looks like they're supposed to meet you there at Goodview when you get there. Over. Negative. J-20 is still moving. They're good until 10 o'clock, but they won't probably, you'll probably have to go to River Junction to protect them into La Crosse. Over. KC River Dispatcher.
2: CPKC detector, mile 235.4, Toma 6.8 degrees, no alarms, train too slow. Mile 235.4, out.
0: Last 3.
1: 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CBKC Wisconsin Dispatcher, Toma Tower. 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
1: Good morning. 644, over.
3: Well, we won't make portage. What do you suggest we do with this power?
1: Put the power away. There was a cab. The call says she called the cab for you guys. Over.
3: Leave the power here in at Covia, and cab's ordered.
1: That is correct. A-track is clear, correct? Over.
3: That is correct, and we'll leave the power on the stump.
1: That is correct. Now, she got a cab going already for you guys. Over.
3: Thank you much, dear.
1: You're welcome. 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

0: 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Backing up. 15-15 to start, routing your point.
1: Okay, line for three on the point, back 15 to start.

0: 25.
1: At 3263 for low water pressure. We did get a hold of the shop, but if you got the opportunity, can you check that water spike test for us? Over. Copy that, yeah. Like I said, we did notify the shop, so they are aware about it. My initial is E-L, Elvis Lynn.
0: 15.
1: Go ahead, over.
0: 12. TCO. 30, here we go.

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1: Thanks.

0: PC, Rivet is faster answering, over.
1: Jeffy, 1-2-8, feel their best.
0: Give me one moment and I'll get right to that with you, over.
2: Thank you. I was at a 30 mile per hour slow water and TO was not reducing speed fast enough that you had to take over with manual control. Is that correct, sir?
0: Alright, what do you have, over? KC River Dispatcher, maintain our heights, over.
3: If you maintain our heights, over.
0: Hey, I see the track light is cleared up. How are we coming along there as far as that crossing, over?
3: Yep, I just need about 5 more minutes here. I need to just double check things before I give everything back, over.
0: Copy that. Let me know. Thank you.
3: Yep. Sorry, Dispatcher. Things just weren't going the way I wanted them to this morning, over.
0: No worries. My first train is back at Camp Douglas, over.
3: Okay, copy that. Yep. Give me just 5 minutes, over.
0: Copy that. Thanks. CPKC, Wisconsin, Dispatcher. You said the 2224, correct, over?
2: Correct, over. Three, that was it working for you, over?

0: you need to go east or west when you come out, over.
1: I'll be heading west. I'd say about 25 minutes. I'll be looking for that.
0: All right, CP-2224 west at the short line switch west Y has authority to enter La Crosse Siding and proceed west. Dispatcher SLC, over.
2: It's telling me that it has a GPS freeze issue, and we're in a state, so usually that stops you, but absolutely, your judgment is the best, so I'm going to get this booked up for you. You be safe, have a good day. Initials are JH, the jackhammer.
1: Hey, deal one, I'm ready to go. I guess,
0: There's a 547 that's going to be protecting J-20, from what I understand. Over.
1: Okay. I guess that's the 15, so I'm good with that.
0: All right. Are you going to be less than 12? Over.
1: Once I get part, I'll be more than 12. I'd be about 25 minutes up the island, and I'll be west at the bridge.
0: See that. All right. I've got a block on there just for your work, and let me know when you've got everything lined back. Over.
1: Perfect.
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two.

0: Units up across, over. Okay, I'll get through a question for you at the Grand Cross.
1: Alright, I wonder if we got piping back there or radiator.
2: Okay, I will update the shop. And the chief, thanks for guys for looking at that. Alright, I talked to them, so I don't know if they're servicing an engine right now or what's going on, but I'm sure they'll be out there.
1: Call back, EK, Eagle,
0: Yeah, I'll answer Lansing, Tower, over.
3: Maintainer Heights, Wisconsin Dispatcher, over.
0: I don't have anything on my radar for the next couple of hours here. Give me just a second here, trying to... I don't have anything for at least the next couple hours here. Yeah, I'd say probably 2.5, 3 hours before I'd have anything through there.

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1: Dispatcher, maintain your heights, over.
0: Yes, go ahead, maintain a heights, over.
1: Dispatcher, I can give you that crossing back so you get that train going, over.
0: I'm ready, over.
1: Okay, I believe the bulletin number is N84108410 for Superior Avenue, milepost 240.07, back working as intended by heights, over.
0: Maintain a heights, canceling track bulletin number N8410, that's N8410, milepost 240.07, Superior Avenue on the Toma sub, crossing working as intended. We can show track bulletin N8410, N8410 is canceled, 736, not 736, CGW. Over.
1: That is all correct. We can show N8410 canceled at 736, not 736. Over.
0: That is all correct. Over.
1: To the correct repeat. Thank you.
0: Thank you. CPKC Rivers, West Town, Dispatcher.
2: Mile 2, 3, 5.4, Toma 6, 8 degrees. Axles 4, 0, 8. No alarms. Length 4, 3, 0, 8. Mile 2, 3, 5.4 out.
3: CSXT 7489 West over detector 2, 3, 5.4. No defects. 641 up.
0: Dispatcher, I-68-629, over.
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0: CPKC, Wisconsin, Dispatcher, NS-4476, over.
4: The Eckerd South, that way I can get this train spotted there, or excuse me, Eckerd North, so I can get this train spotted, over.
0: CPKC, Wisconsin, Dispatcher, CSXT 3292, West, over.
4: Sir, CPKC, how about?
3: CSXT 5489, West, responding, over.
0: 5489, okay. Copy that. Is it possible you can go on the other channel and have that I-68 give me a call when they can, please, over?
3: Yeah, we can do that. Over.
0: Okay, appreciate it. Thank you. CPKC Wisconsin, Dispatcher.
3: It over.
5: Over.
3: Yeah, just let you know what dispatcher's looking for down 94. Over.
5: Okay, copy. Going 94. Thank you. I-68, dispatcher, over.

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1: Yeah, it's booked up for loading issues and dynamic braking.

0: 68, good to go. I just gained cuts made. It had about 6 handguards. Cuts made, I had 6.
1: Taking me to the Heights, westbound, you're okay, Toledo.
2: You roll by, have a good day.
1: You as well, taking me to the
3: Heights. Scene 3066 South, go ahead. North End. All right, just beating one there at Marshfield. 13, how about RTCL?
0: Cleared on three tracks. Four cars.
4: Four.
0: Three.
5: Soma Tower, over.
0: I-68, dispatcher, over.
5: Hey, good morning, I-68. I was told you're spotting and pulling there, over.
0: That is correct.
5: So, about how long are you going to be in there, you think, over?
0: We're good till 10:15.

0: Okay, yeah, there's an 8 o'clock crew call to come and finish the work. But how much work do you think it's going to be there? About an hour and a half, 2 hours over?
1: Yeah, we'll get air tested what we can before Cap shows up over.
0: Okay. All right, copy that. That's all I needed. Thank you, over.
1: Thank you.
0: You're welcome. CBKC Wisconsin Dispatcher out.
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0: River Dispatcher, it's Humidity West Tower, over. That is correct, over.

0: 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City Gate, Sea River Dispatcher out.
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0: for 35. Just coming across the driveway here.
1: Okay. Oh, follow you.
0: Got it. Okay.

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1: Nine West, approaching Raymore proper. 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

Sea River Dispatcher, answering Mid-Area West, sir, over. Go ahead, over. Clear of across sighting, switch is normal. Sighting is clear, copy that. Stand by, over. Thank you very much, CBK Sea River Dispatcher. CBK Sea River Dispatcher, answering G20. I haven't been able to reach you either, over.

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0: Yeah, Jay's just asking if you guys are en route, over.
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2: Alright, CPKCI with CP8835, over.
0: Four is the rear end, right?
1: Yeah.
0: Let's test the rear right away.
1: Okay.
2: 5 West of UVSD at Marquette. Check line 2, proceed from West of UVSD, Yarlem at Marquette. 2 mile pole 9898, Mason City sub. On main track. Total lines check 1, line number 2, CPE.
0: Five cars for a joint body report. 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

0: CC detected. Mile 254 point 0 coma number 2 name 65 degrees. Axle 408 no alarm. Link 4269 mile 254 point 0 out.
1: 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Main 2, 641 up.

0: Giles, I'm all clear to crash. 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Over.
1: All clear, coming back. Sound good, over.
0: Far west pile, the last spot I dumped, I still got maybe one or two more loads to dump down there, then I'll be done. Over.
1: Alright, sounds good, over.
0: Get back, camera out.
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2: Good morning, Sigma Malmberg. 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
3: 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I'll need to take two crossings out of service in order for them to go to work, and they will be back to you by the time they park, over.
2: Okay, I'm ready. 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
3: First one, Grover Road, milepost 231.84 for the main track, procedure 1, over.
2: All right, I got milepost 231.84, 231.84, Grover Road, Mill Bluff Road, Thomas up. Procedure 1, O&E, stop and protect. Track is main track. Is that correct, over?
3: All correct, over.
2: Track bulletin N8417, N8417 at 804, not 804, CGW. Over.
3: And for milepost 231.84, I copy track bulletin N8417-8417. That's okay. That's 804-0804-CGW. Over.
2: That is correct. Ready for your next crossing. Over.
3: All right. Next one, County Highway N as in November. Also, Oakwood Street. Milepost 233.62. Main track, procedure 1. Over.
2: I have milepost 233.62, 233.62, County Highway N is in Nancy, Toma Sub. Procedure 1, O&E, stop and protect, track is main track. Is that correct? Over.
3: That's correct. Over.
2: Track bulletin N8418, N8418 at 805, not 805, CGW. Over.
3: And for 233.62, I copy track bulletin N8418-8418. That is okayed at 805-0805-CGW. Over.
2: That is all correct, over.
3: All right, copy that. Thank you, Vince. I appreciate it. CPKC, Sigma Malmberg.
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Thompson, go ahead, over.

just to verify, the CN 3066 South is clear at that crossing at this time. Correct. All right. What's the DOT?

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0: Thompson, that's all correct, over. All right, you too. RTC 571, on the radio, over.
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0: Any idea what your plans are today? Over. Okay. Ties north of Marshfield. So if for whatever reason if something changes, you got to go north today, can you let me know? Over.
2: And 15, home and over.
0: Awesome. Thank you. 13 RTC.
2: 879-302, go ahead, over.

0: Okay.
1: Tried, train is tied down on two, coming out light engine with the 2 liters, and then back up one into the roundhouse, over. Will be your new second unit. Okay. All right, thanks for the signal location here. CN 15 to shock, over. Say again there, guys. Sorry about that. Okay, copy that. Yeah, I'll put the tags up here and.
2: How far back are we going, over? You see the rock stop, over. It'll be right at the mouth, over.

0: State Devon.
1: Tower 3, I'm going to start in front of this in termination for the highway that's to the west of us.
0: Okay, copy that.

Good to go to work when ready, Devin. CMS 12, home and... Atacama News, 7051. My signal's north here. 132-22.

right, you want to come out at River Junction proper, and you want to make a backup move on the main itself, not in the siding, over? All right, about how long do you think you're going to need it for, over? Signal indication, over. Do you have permission for a backup move once that signal there goes, finally locked up, over. That is correct, over.

0: 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Okay.
1: 4173. 4 west, between 62.4 and

0: 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Miles 269.0, 72 degrees.
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0: here, you're going to have to do any work right in front of where your machine is here by the vent termination.
1: I will not. I won't be starting until about where the vacuum chamber is over.
0: Okay, copy that. Just wanted to check.

All right, copy that. 5433 in trail and come off FEW. The follow 340 to start, over. All right, signal location following 340.

I'll try and do a spot for everything.

0: Hey, you should have one more out there. You have the train secured up?
1: Yep. Go ahead, over.
2: Can I just see what the plan is here?
1: It says here that the...
0: She had an order, limo order to pick you up at 9 o'clock at Butler, and I managed to get you climbing them.
1: Not contacted me. I do not know. Over.
0: Yeah, is where you can get rid of that warrant or no?
1: Yeah, do you want to stop there at Madary West or and have me take Grand Crossing back, or do you want to go across and hold up at West Y? Over.
0: I'm ready. You go home.
1: All right, can you comply with signal change at Grand Crossing? Over. All right, we'll take that back, and as soon as they get in touch with me, we'll get you going. I've got a J-20, I believe, that's going to need...
0: 26-46, UP-7174, Mile 311.18, Climbing Junction, Main Track, Adams. Ready to release at this time. Entire train's in the siding of Climbing Junction, which is normal. Is that correct?

0: KC River Dispatch, you're in Cemetery West, over.
1: Port Denver, Elbowen. Go ahead. Do you want to left 14th or front of the office?
2: Yeah, 14th. I think the Jeep's down there. Plus, the engineer's not. It's in the parking lot, so.
3: Four on four third 830, 0 watts per day. So.
1: Working for the blue lights if you want it, and you only got about 4 waters. Alright, thank you.
3: That's correct, and
1: oh, it's okay.
3: You know when that limo shows up.
1: We get all our paperwork and everything, we'll head on down. 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

0: feel about maybe Wagoness crossing Kyle. 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
1: Just let me know when you're ready for me. 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
0: All right, I won't worry about it. There's a kink right off it. I know with line, and at least I can get the kink out of it.
2: Copy. All right, I'll stop behind you there. 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

0: 你是哪里的家？What station are you guys at? Over. Over. Stand by.
1: 2 blocks applied. Over. Good. Thank you. CPKC River Dispatcher out. 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
0: Your train symbol again?
1: Yes, sir. I've got that 547 that was going to protect you in. Are you going to have time to do your work there, or do I need to send them to La Crosse, or what are we doing? Over.

0: All right, I'll turn them back around to Winona. Thank you very much. The KC Roots Petro.
1: How many cars do you physically have?
0: There's a track inspector going across right now, but it shouldn't take very long for him to get across. Once he does, we'll get you out. Over. Is correct. Once you've got your headroom across Grand Crossing, you have permission for the reverse move to put your train away. Over. Welcome to the KC Rivers Metro. Go ahead, over. All clear, Grand Crossing. Copy that, over. You are welcome. Thank you. 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

0: 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Over.
1: 6:44, dispatcher at Toma City. Any word on the cab? Nobody showed up yet.
0: No cab yet. Okay, I'll go check on it. She did say it was a separate cab, an ASAP cab for you guys, but... Let me go check. Over.
1: Okay, standing by. Thank you.
0: You're welcome. 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
1: UP
0: 3898, South 71. 71, over. We're ready to go. I'm trying to get the wire. We get a concrete valley to clear. Julian's working down there, and he said it might take a minute for him to get out of your way so that you could shove out or whatever. I just thought it'd be easier for follow that O train because they can run straight through on the main, and then if you have to wait for Julian, you're not blocking them, over.
1: Hey, Roger, that's fine. Are they working at Nelly or at Camp Douglas?
0: Camp Douglas with time allowed to protect adjacent track on their valley, over.
1: All right, we have pulls off.
0: That's what I'm talking about, though. He will move out of your way when you get down there. It might take a minute, though. Over.
1: All right, Roger.
2: 92026.
0: Picks you up right behind that O train. They say you should be ready to go here any minute. It sounded like, over.
1: Yeah.
0: All right.
2: 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Between Malpulse 150, MP 150.0, and Malpulse 152, MP 152.0. 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

number 326, 326 Oshkosh Subdivision, the WMX 5906, okay at 854, 0854 CMS. That's correct, over.

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2: Okay, copy that. All right, sounds good. I'm going to go back and get one more load. If I get it out here, if not, I'll dump it at Badger West. I know there's probably about two more loads back there at Tunnel. That I want to get rid of, over.
1: Okay, sounds good.
2: All right, thanks.

car number 3 in our 27 Marstan subdivision, said WMX 5906 is okay at 856-08-71-11 on the turn.

truck bond number 327, Marstan Subdivision, said WMX 5906 is okay at 856. 0856 hours p.m. That's the limit. That is all correct, over.

0: 10-15, over.
1: 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Yes, sir.
0: Ready to come back out to your train, over.
1: Yeah, it's set for crossover.
0: All right, segment location there off the roundhouse, over. Thanks, guys.
1: All right. I'm not sure how long it's going to be, over.

Again, Sea River Dispatcher, instrument area west, tower, over. Go ahead, over. Yes, stand by 1 second. You, let's see, I've already forgotten what your engine is, over.

All right, CP 2224 West at the West Yard Lead Switch Lacrosse has authority to enter Lacrosse Siding behind CP 8144 East, who is past the West Y, and proceed west. Fetcher SLC, over.

0: Okay, Steve River Dispatcher to the CSXT 5489 West, over. I'm going to have to pull you by and then shove you in at Madary. Oh, there is no place for you and they missed their cab, over. That's correct, over. Alright, signal indication, let me know, yeah, we'll get you going, over. T-River Dispatcher out.
1: Okay, so once you signed on with your PTC, it never interfaced with TO and got you to the welcome screen, over.
2: I don't have a switch stand over here. I assume it's a non-working switch.
1: Yeah, what's your mouth post, though?
2: Yeah, I see a full
1: thing.
2: Oh, I got
1: 90 under.
2: Back to the apps,
1: over.
2: Setting
1: them up. Copy that, 20 miles out. So what's the TGPO number, over?
3: Yes, maintain a heights, over.
4: Oh, that's my location, style main air comes up.
1: Alright, so I got you 8491916 over. Well, you only got like 15 miles. You have a meter scheduled south within that time. I've got nothing on you. What is your diagnostic?
3: Maintain a height. Okay to take. You said Mal Creek east over.
1: All your other information, road map, restrictions, all your information you put in is displaying to you, but...
3: Maintain a height. It's okay to take Mile Creek East and low control and authority to shunt at Mile Creek East at 912. Over. Oh, correct. Over. You're welcome. CPKC Wisconsin, dispatcher out.
1: I'll go here for the manual, and I'll get you booked up. Over. Sir, have a good day. Thanks for letting me know, brother.

WC River Dispatcher, answering Madera West Tower. Over. Head over. Understood. Thank you. I appreciate the heads up. Over. WC River Dispatcher.

be at mile post 204.25, 204.25, and mile post 204.4, 204.4, Nina Submain, correct, over.

0: 10-15, over. 204.25, 204.4. So that okay, 918-0918, CAU, over.
1: Wait, tell them we can get, we'll bring it back, restriction back to your trainer, what soon as they clear up.

0: That's correct. And then we can cancel that 10 MPH. QBO 4729, 4729, 10 MPH. Same limits void, correct? Show that canceled at 918-0918 COU. Okay.
1: That's correct.
0: Okay, copy that. Okay.

CNS 12 home at CN 3222 North, over. How far are we qualified to, over? Ramp is okay, next. QCL.

Gate, Seattle, enter landing, sir, over. Sir, over. Say till about 11:15, sir, over. So that'd be that K-53 coming out of Marquette heading north, over. Thunder, over.

Thank you.

Okay.

Casey, Wisconsin Dispatcher, New Lisbon Tower. Yes, go ahead, maintain a high tower. Maintain a high, release the low patrol at Mile Creek East at 934. Thank you, over. You're welcome. CBKC, Wisconsin, Dispatcher out.

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HLCX 3880, over.

0: Still CX 3880, 32 occupy the Fox River Sub Mainton, Appleton, and North Stroby, northward, over.
1: Mechanical desk, answering, over.
0: That's correct, over.
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6865, 6865, good for train, no changes, over. Alright, you have an initialized and signal location off the ladder, over.

0: Copy 7324 West on Foreman Kyle Julian, over.
1: Yeah, go ahead. What's your unit number again?
0: It's a CSXP 7324. Over.
1: 7324, this is Julian. We're on the camp line. You got permission through the joint limits there, 174 to 173.13. Over.
0: I understand the CSXP 7324 West has permission joint limits with Kyle Julian. IMP 174 and MP 173.13. You're on a camp dog loose lead, and everyone's in the clear. Over.
1: Yeah, that is correct. Over.
0: All right, 71 somewhere behind us. Over.
1: All right, do you know, does he have to go down the camp, did he say, to the dispatcher?
0: They're coming out light power, so I'm not 100% sure if they have to go get a car or not, but I don't think so.
1: Okay, I told him when he's going through Nacita if he had to come down here to let me know and we'd clear up. All right, thanks. We'll just keep working until I hear different. Thank you.
0: You're welcome.
2: Thank you. Dispatcher to Julian, they're coming through Nacita right now. Over.
1: Okay, do they need to come down here?
2: They do need to go to Camp Douglas, over.
1: Okay, I got that 7324 going by us soon here. We'll get pinned up and get in the...
0: Go ahead, over.
2: All right, copy that, over.
1: Thank you.
0: Make them wait.
2: That's a 43, over.
1: You want to pin her up?

0: dispatcher answering.
1: Now, when you get to Valley there with your head on, could you let me know just so I know you're clear of the switches I need to get into?
2: You know when I clear up the...
0: All in the clear, lining main to main. Alright, and I've got the connection reversing, it's not quite locked yet. Minnesota East is locked. And the connection is locked as well, over. Thank you.

Ricardo.

0: quién le das así número dos.
1: Dead in 19 minutes here. I haven't heard anything from the relief crew. Over.
2: I just got off the phone with them. Their cab didn't show. So they're in the cab with another I-68, and they're just going through Lewiston. Over.
1: Okay. About another hour yet. Thank you.
2: Okay. You're welcome. KC, Wisconsin, Spectrum.
0: You go ahead,

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1: Nav 71, you'd be Julian, over.
2: I just got off the phone with them, they cabbed it.

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1: Nav 71, you'd be Julian, over.
0: 4805, over.
2: 7324 to Julian, over.
3: Go ahead, over.
2: Yeah, we're clear of East End of Valley, over.
3: Hi, thank you very much. Have a good trip, over.
2: Anyone's trying to call you off.
3: Ah.
2: 71 was on the radio trying to get a hold of you.
3: Hey, would you holler and tell them we're heading for the switch now? Don't stop there at 174.
0: Being able to come out on K Jackson, over.
1: Copy. We may be too far away, can't quite hear you, over.
2: Julian says to stop before you get to 174 there, so they can get out of Camp Douglas.
4: The other one off, I should, you should have a new work order, over.
2: They're trying to come out, over.
4: Thank you. Thank you for my service, Steven.
5: Company, we have 50 minutes, so we gotta be in a clear, over.
0: I copy that. 12 home and up.
6: Did you say 15 minutes?
5: 50, 5-0.
6: Okay, copy that. 50, 5-0.

Over. Giles, over. We need all clear and after tonight. Thank you. Get that shoulder back up on the south side of it.

Fever Dispatcher, Intermediary West Tower. Over. Okay, the Black River just opened. As soon as they close it, as soon as they're through it and I can close it again, we'll get you going. Over. 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

0: Sunset La Crosse, 3832, over. I was planning on setting that 7116 out there in La Crosse, and we'll just tie the train down and dead edge.
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1: This is Farmer Giles, over.
0: Go ahead, Farmer Giles, over.
1: Alright, I got the mouth closed if you're ready, over.
0: I'm ready, over.
1: Okay, be between mouth post 232.1, that is 232.1, mouth post 233.2, or 233.2. Told my sub, a restriction of 10.10 MPH, will be main track for the surfacing program, over.
2: Yeah, Tim, just go ahead and I'm going to have you guys make a cut in the clear there on 8-track and then put your head...
0: Mile post 232.1, 232.1, and mile post 233.2, 233.2, Thomas up. Restriction is 10, 1 knot, MPH, track is main track. Is that correct, over?
1: That is all correct, over.
0: Track bulletin N8435, that's N8435 at 10.06, 1 knot, knot 6, CGW. Over. That is all correct, over.
1: Thank you, I appreciate it.
0: Okay, you're welcome. CBKC, Wisconsin, Spectrum.

0: Yeah, go ahead.
1: All right, we're all stopped at 174.3. Over.
0: All right, yeah, we'll be coming out here in a second. We'll get put away on the Winona, and then I'll let you in there. I'll have to stop you short of Grover down there by the power switch. I got a derail and red flags I got to take off.
1: Hey, Roger.
2: I'm 948, go ahead, over.
3: Alright, single location off the ladder. I'll 12 and at Taylor off the ladder from exchange direction in the plant. Over. Oh, correct, over.

Tulsa. 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

0: first getting drop 71.
1: Drop 71, over.
0: Yeah, we're on the clear now on the Winona sub. You got permission to the joint limits there, over. You can get into the camp, just stop short of that Grover Road so we can get that derail and flag.
1: Alright, roger, sounds good.
0: I'll let you know when I got a full. You got permission to the joint limits 174 to 173.13.
1: Our permission. Joint limits 174, 173.

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Chart box 6016, Fulton's in effect, 13603, 1361.03, and 2222, a total of 3 THR, ED box, search 4, FOUR, 6016, and 2222.

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New bulletin number for Reedsburg sub is 13-6804. 13-6804. And 18-0918 RSTMS, over.

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1: 644 Dispatcher, still no cab here. Almost city, over.
0: I'll go back and talk to the caller again, over.
1: All right, thank you.
0: You're welcome. WKC Wisconsin Dispatcher, over.
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0: Roger, stacks are 43, over. Go ahead, over.
1: CPKC, Wisconsin, dispatcher, 644, over.
2: 644, over.
1: There's a message in there. The cab must have been there since 9:30. It's been there for about an hour. Where exactly are she supposed to be getting you guys at? Over. Where you at? Over.
0: That EP5973 there.
2: They have to get in through the security gate and drive past the main entrance. Over.
1: Security gate inside the main entrance. Okay. Copy that. Over.
2: All right. Thank you. Over.
1: Thanks. That's your office.
3: CP 2224 West, over. CKC River Dispatcher to the CP 2224 West, over.
0: Made its way to Adams, over.
3: Copy that. I'm trying to ask you a question, over.
0: Down the main line at Adams. We're doing one more work event before they come to town, over.
3: Mississippi, over. All right, you're going to be ready to go in 12 minutes. They've got a...
0: Looking out there at Grand Marsh. You got about 45 minutes before they come to town, over.
3: Yeah, let's get the barge across, and then we'll get you across, over.
0: Okay, thank you. I got it, thanks, over.
3: Should give you still plenty of time before Amtrak gets there, over. BKC River Dispatcher.

0: I can understand that. Alright. Thanks for reporting, over.
1: Casey, Wisconsin Dispatcher, maintain a Malberg, over.
2: More responding, over.
1: How long before on the crossings, over?
2: 1 with you. If you have time, over.
1: I have time, over.
2: Okay, first one, canceling tri-bolt at N, 8417, 8417, so that crossing working as intended. Over.
1: Maintain a Malbert, canceling tri-bolt to N, 8417 and 8417, that's 231.84, Grover Road, Mill Bluff Road. We can show that crossing working as intended, canceled at 1044, 1044, CGW. Over.
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2: 8417 is canceled at 1044, 1044, CGW. Over.
1: That is correct. Over.
2: All right, second and final one, canceling track open M, 8418, 8418. Show that crossing working as intended. Over.
1: Maintain a Malbert, canceling Trek Bullets number N 8418. That's N 8418. That's County Highway N. Thomas up. Show the crossing working as intended. Canceled at 1044, 1044 CGW. Over.
2: And I got Trek Bullets N 8418. 8418 is canceled at 1044, 1044. That's CGW. Over.
1: That is correct. Over.
2: All right, thank you, Miss. I appreciate the time today.
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1: Well, the line's responding right now. I'm giving it back, over.
0: Thank you. 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

assassino.

All right, looking to come north out of the roundhouse and then back down and in at in the marshland. Go ahead, initialize and signal location here. North.

0: I told him to use the gate. I don't know if he was sitting there for an hour and then left, but I did go back and give them the instructions there at Tunnel City. Over. Thanks. I'll go double check again. Over. Thanks. That's your up.
1: Address is going to be at the
2: I-68 special.
0: I-68, over.
2: Yeah, it's I-671 here at Badger. What's it look like?
1: I gave her the address of the plant. She's going to meet you at the gate.
2: Okay, sorry. Okay.
0: All right, 644, that was your cab, over.
3: CNS-13, Home RQ, CO.
0: Over.
1: Yeah, Cheryl, she called me and we gave her the address to the plant, so she's on her way back.
0: Okay, did you need the gate code or y'all got that, over?
1: This one of the plant guys is driving town up there to get her.
0: Okay, all right, understood. Thank you.
1: Yep.
0: I-68, over.
2: Go on, over.
0: You're calling. Over.
2: Yeah, what's it look like for us to double up? This is the Alpha. What's it look like for us to double up and get out of here? Come back to Portage.
0: Coming out of Badger East, over.
2: That is correct.
0: How long is it going to take you guys to double up and be ready to pull, over?
2: Half hour or so.
0: All right, that'll get a chance to get this 255 by. I do have some restrictions for you before you can come out on the main line. So it'll be a half an hour before you're ready to come on the main, over?
2: No, once we get the light, because we'll need the light to go. We'll need the light to get out of here so we don't have all the crossings blocked in here. So whatever that is, then we'll be a half hour.
0: You get the light, over.
2: Yeah, he's got a double up 40 some cars to our train and then walk up to the ride.
0: Okay, let's go through the TTBO. I got a 255 that's going to be going by you here in the next 20 minutes. So I got to get him by and then we can look at getting you guys doubled up. Over.
2: Okay, yeah, whenever you're ready, the conductor's ready to stop you.
0: Okay, go ahead with the TTBO verification you have, over.
2: TTBO 26-991.
0: All right, TGBO 26-991, Toma sub defaults to the I-68-671. Good TGBO. And then I have one new speed restriction for you. Over.
2: Good paperwork, one new speed restriction, ready to copy. Over.
0: Between milepost 232.1, 232.1, that's 232.1, and milepost 233.2, Toma sub. Restriction 10, 1 knot MPH. Track is main track. Track bulletin N8435, that's N8435. Over.
2: Okay, between milepost

0: 233.1, 233.1, and a mile close, 233.2, 233.2 on the Tacoma sub. Restriction is 10.1 knot MPH on the main track. Track bulletin, and is the November 8435, 8435, over.
1: Sure, okay, repeat a track bulletin number N, 8435, N, 8435. The okay time is 11.02, 11 knot 2, CGW, over.
0: Track bulletin number N8435, 8435, okay at 11.02, 11 knot 2. Dispatcher CGW acknowledged by conductor Erickson, over.
1: That is all correct. Correct on a repeat, over.
0: So that correct repeat on the ICCA-671, over.
1: All correct. So I don't know if there's anything you can do while you're waiting on 255, over.
0: Not much, over.
1: Okay. All right, copy that. We'll talk after 255, over.
0: Roger that. Thank you.

Lacrosse. So.

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1: Jeff 71, conductors clear the zone.

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1: Ah, there you guys are.
2: Hey, this is that outbound crew here. We talked to our dispatcher. He said about 10, 15 minutes to be ready to take us out of here.
1: Perfect. I'm putting some cars away in front of you right now. We'll be away in about 10 minutes or so.
2: Perfect.
0: 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Over.

0: Mason, I'm sorry, I had some bleed over from a foreign road. You said 188.5 to 183, box 11, the full limits, over. And you said your average for, over. All right, thank you. I have chart number 388, Greenberg subdivision.
1: Answer to the NS4476, I-68, over.
0: HLCX 1037,
1: 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Wisconsin Dispatcher, I-68, over.
0: MC-183.0 on A-Track. Check box 11-1 between Malpas 188.5, MC-188.5. And also 183, MC-183.0.
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1: Thank you.
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1: 22, 22. Wisconsin Dispatcher 255 with the KCSM 4651. West, over. CBKC Wisconsin Dispatcher 255-07, over. Yeah, you got an imbalanced wild car on your train. That's going to have to be set off at a mechanical accessible location. It's an overload, severe overload, or imbalanced car. I have the car number. Right now, there's no restrictions. We're thinking about setting it out at Toma, but we haven't gotten the okay yet. So I can give you the card number when you're ready. Over. Show that the 11th car in your train, not include the power. It's an AOK 40364. AOK 40364. Over.
2: 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Over.
1: That is correct. You're okay to keep continuing normal track speed, but it might possibly have to come off at Toma. Just a heads up, over. Correct. Thank you. CBKC Wisconsin Dispatcher, Toma Tower, over.
0: That's correct, over.

customer service seat in flight 0576, or... the customer said they're going to have that released for you, over. They said they will, over. Thank you. 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

dispatcher, Hopium. Yeah, where are you at, over? You got one coming at you there, and then I got that local museum at Rodell, so I'm not sure how you want to play this here. On the welders, copy them. 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Yeah, westbound between Maryland or Potner, coming through Potner.

they see the special smile. 2 0 0 0 7 8 degrees. 3 3 4. Roll on. 1 5 1 4 2. Smile. 2 2 0 0 0.

0: Yeah, 71, Foreman Julian, over.
1: Julian, go ahead.
0: All right, we're getting ready to pull out of Smart Sand now, over.
1: All right, yeah, you got permission. We're still tied up on the Winona sub there, over.
0: Are you still in the Winona sub? Okay, to come out, over.
1: That is correct.

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KC, Wisconsin, dispatcher, Toma Tower, over. Yes, go ahead for me, Giles, over. Okay, go ahead with the track building that you want to cancel, please, over.

Woman Child Counseling Track Bulletin Number N8387. That's N8387. We can show that counselor 1128-1128 CGW. Over. That is all correct, over.

0: Okay, copy that. Over. CPKC, Wisconsin, Spatcher out. CPKC, Wisconsin, Spatcher, New Lisbon Tower. Over. Is there someone else on the Toma Tower? Over. I-68 at Sparta, go ahead, over.
1: 4651, 3 miles from the 10-mile-an-hour restriction at 232.1, 255 out.
2: That's the NSF 9170.

0: Iowa.
1: Okay, we got PTC set up with the BNSF 9175, and that is for TGBL number 26-1085, over. Okay, copy that, over.
2: Probably 35 minutes or so, looking to come out as part of the process on the yard here. This unit set up to come up to the...
1: Okay. Copy that. Just give me a call when you're ready. I got Amtrak in the picture with a 255, but we should be able to get you there. Are you ready to copy some cancellations, over?
2: Sure, I can copy that right now.
1: Trek bullets number in, 8387 and 8387. Trek bullets number in, 8417 and 8417. And track bullets number N8418 and 8418 are canceled. CGW. Over.
2: I understand the track bullets from N8387 and N8387. Track bullets from N8417 and N8417. Track bullets from N8418 and N8418 are canceled. CGW.
1: Show care and repeat of all three cancellations. Read back correctly. 1131 1131 CGW. Over. That is all correct. I'll wait to hear back from you guys, over.
2: All right, sounds good. Call you when we're ready.
1: Thanks, CBKC Wisconsin, Satcher out.

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2: 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Pacific AC River Dispatcher out. Pacific AC Wisconsin Dispatcher, Toma Tower.
3: 568 Central.
2: 568 off.
3: Hey, we're back in the plane here. Is that 255 went by yet?
2: No, he hasn't hit Badger East yet. What do you guys got for fuel, over?
3: 3,200 in the East, over.
2: Okay. No, he's still going through that slow, over.
3: All right, but we're still on track to go in or leave after him.
2: You can if you can get over there by 12:15 for Amtrak. Over.
3: What time is it now? I gotta take my watch out.
2: 11:37 over.
3: Yeah, we should be able to do that. We'll start making our way down towards the light now.
2: Okay, copy that over. Signal indication when you get there.
3: Absolutely.
2: Pacific AC Wisconsin, dispatcher out.

0: going to go over and see if they can give you a ride up.
1: Already halfway there?
0: No, after we double.
1: Oh, for a second.
2: Julian, 71.
3: 71, over.
2: Yeah, just so you know, we released our time there on the Altoona sub.
3: Okay, thank you, over.
0: We're making a double here. Only 40 cars, but it can help a little bit, I guess.

0: 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That might be him sitting here.
1: Alright, thank you.

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1: UP 2172-71. I was wondering if we could pick up that authority 23-64 with a box 1 and get a box 7, 174 to Valley, over.
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1: PTC, please, yes.
0: Okay. Box 123-6, 4 box 7, Mapa 175 Valley, main track out to Anna. All crew members agree. Okay, send it. Oh.
1: I'd
0: just say 10 more.
1: 6:40. Yeah, right, over.
0: I didn't hear that last part. What was that, over?
1: We switched hands with the UB2172 now, over.
0: 2172, that's correct. Here it comes, over.
2: Delta 2.

0: πέραν από αυτήν.
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781, Drifter train, changes of four. T-train coming off the marsh, Duffers out of that valley, waiting on you, over. Alright, same location, south, over. RTC

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1: 55, over.
0: How are we coming? Are you out of Asheville yet, over?
1: Not quite, about halfway, three quarters of the way through here, over.
0: KCBKC, Wisconsin Dispatcher, I-68, 671, over.
1: 68, go ahead.
0: Oh, no, it's going to be kind of tight here. At least we got till 12:20 to try to get over to Camp Douglas. Over.
1: All right. Yeah, we're doubled up. Just waiting on a light.
0: Okay. Copy that. Over. CBKC Wisconsin Dispatcher. CBKC Wisconsin Dispatcher, Sparta Tower. Over.
2: SF 9175. Pull it down to Sparta now.
0: All right. And you said less than 12. Over.
2: That is correct.
0: All right. Signal indication, block protection is provided, over. Are you going in at Raymore East or Raymore proper, over?
2: Raymore proper is to the exactly.
0: Okay. All right. Okay to proceed. Signal indication, over.
2: All right. Thank you.
0: You're welcome. CBKC Wisconsin Dispatcher out. 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
1: Going in at Monroe for Amtrak 8, and we're going to set that car out at Toma, over.
0: Correct, over. 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

0: 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VKC Wisconsin Dispatcher, Amtrak 80. I have three cancellations for you when you're ready.
1: I am ready to take over.
0: Track bulletin N8387 and 8387. Track bulletin number N8417, 8417. And track bulletin number N8418, 8418 are canceled. CGW. Over. All correct. Joe Karen repeated all three cancellations. Read back correctly. 1156-1156 CGW. Over. That is all correct. That's all I have for you for now.
1: I appreciate it. Thank you so much.
0: You're welcome. CPKC Wisconsin Metro.
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1: 255, from what we can see, your train looks good, markers hanging.
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CP detector. Mile 254 point zero, coma number 1, main 83 degrees. Actual 12, no alarm. Link 136 mile 254 point zero out.

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0: 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Mile 2, 3, 5, point 4, coma 7, 9 degrees. Axles 3, 3, 4. No alarms. Length 5, 2, 1, 0. Mile 2, 3, 5, point 4, out.
1: 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Direct X, 9, 30, mouthful, 309, 4B, 255.

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1: Centric AD study, effect 2690, Bangor. Next restriction is a 10, 233 dot.
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Mile 269.0, coma, 80 degrees. Actual 44, no alarm. Late 891, mile 269.

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2: Watching the Dairy West Tower, over. Head over. The bridge is open right at the moment. 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

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Total light check 1, line number 2, CP

14019 with one line check line 2, okay, 1208, 1208, CPD, over. Correct, sir. What time do you expect to be departing? Over. Alrighty, I'll get the outbound fired up accordingly. You'll meet two, one at Gaines, one at Harper's Ferry, it looks like. Over.

0: 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Dispatcher is on the Toma Tower. 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
0: Standing by.
1: VNSF 9175, all clear of Raymore on the service track. Over.
0: VNSF 9175 is all clear. Raymore in on the service track. Clear to make. Thank you. Over.
1: That's correct. Thank you.
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2: Good deal.
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1: Okay, it's a roll by, sir. Have a good rest of your day.

I missed part of that. You're going to be clearing up for 255. Where over? See that over. Copy that. Yeah, I'm going to have to give you headroom toward the main because there's a train on the siding at Madary. Over. UCBAC, over to Central.

detector. Mile 254.0 coma number 2 main 81 degrees. Actual 43 no alarm. Link 901 mile 254.0 out.

0: good, don't it?
1: I think it sounds strange. 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He's up milepost 144, but... I know, I'm going to mark down and tell my wife. It's the first time I've been right in years. Exactly. thank you. And I said, he does have a high wide.
2: Advanced approach, over.
1: View of that, but just, he does have a high wide, so just seeing over.

0: I'll show you more time. Oakley's got to release his foul times at Boatner for you to get lights through there. 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
1: It is clear now, Raymore Main 2.

0: River Dispatcher, Wisconsin Dispatcher, for me, Kate, over. Are you going to take a look at that track light, over?
1: Thompson, over.
0: Already done the approved one for the main, or?
1: Send it in and test it.
0: Okay, copy that, over.
1: 29529A Alpha, mile post 289.06, 289.06, Willow Drive on siding.

0: recall correctly. Thanks. See an 8013 roll through the siding. Get over that 10. Got you for 411 in Marshfield. Thanks. You'll see one in that one. CNS 13, home on RTC. He's out there. RTC, cough, over. There you are, CN 8918, joint with you. 156 to 149. There's stop looking for instructions, over.
1: Dispatcher Miles. Hey, I got that Roseport getting ready to leave Altoona here, and an 82 coming back, gonna do an Ajax meet here. How much longer you got, over? Okay, that'll work, thank you.
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0: Okay, Koff gives the CN 8918 authority to enter zone overlap limits between milepost 156, 156, milepost 149, 149. All man equipment is clear, good for maximum authority speed through the entire limits. Is that all correct to Koff? Over.

See an 8918, I'll correct over. Home at RTC, over. Go ahead, over. See an 8360, throw it to the next detector. And you're going to see one at Rocky, waiting on a 791. They're recruiting in the yard now, going to be hopefully departing soon. Over.

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1: I roger that. All right, second spot, I'm going to run back to the second unit, take a look at some, so I'll let you know when I'm back.
0: Seeing this 13, home at RTCL.
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3: 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Okay, copy that. All coming up.
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1: The 8701 all clear of the Crescent at this time. Thank you, over. Speaking of Seabird Dispatcher out.

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4: I'm Connect number 8, Sheriff. Just want to let you know, we are currently stopped at Toma. We're awaiting some police. We have an incident with one of our passengers, so might be here for a minute or two waiting on police to get here.
3: Okay, disruptive passenger, over.
4: That's correct, and the police have been called. We're just waiting for them to arrive.
3: All right, keep me updated, please, over.
4: Certainly will, thank you.
3: Thank you. CBKC was Castle Spectrum.

Mississippi River Dispatcher answering Madera East West, over. Go ahead, I-71, over. Copy that. That 255 is still back at Monroe, so signal indication, over.

0: they on their way?
1: I called them before we even reached. We were at Raymore when I called them. They said they had other issues going on, but I said we could take a state trooper, CPKC, anybody.
2: Yes, we'll go ahead. Five, four, six, six, go ahead. All right, copy that. Piston travel on a 5466. EK, Evil Knievel.

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0: Leinster Durst, over. 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
1: Going in there to change your shirt?

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2: Continue south, over.
1: Right, all west of Grand Crossing, back in La Crosse Yard at this time. Copy that, over.
0: Hail conductor clear.
1: They had given me originally an ETA of 1245 to 1300, but they said that they had to do some work on the way and that that was no longer a good ETA, over. Well, right now, so you figure they're meeting the Amtrak's, so you figure at least an hour. I don't know after that, over. Yes, you were dispatched.

0: 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Delayed in the block.
1: Departs Toma, delayed in the block.
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0: 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Oh, here it
1: goes. 29 and 48, what it thought, Brandon.
2: 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Not clear, Monroe West 10 233 2.
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2: Amtrak 8 here, we're back on the move, over.
3: Okay, back on the move. Okay, so how long was your delay there, over?
2: We got in there at 29 and we departed at 48.
3: Okay, got it. Thank you, over.
2: Thank you.
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1: 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Looking over here.
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1: Yeah, 1-8-9-9-0.

0: Oh, okay. Not a work, over. Okay, yeah, once you do that, then I'll fix them up through there, and then you...
1: 3, 5.4, 0 degrees. Axles, 4, 4. No alarms. Length, 9, 0, 3. Mile, 2, 3, 5.4. Out.
2: 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Here we go.

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I believe we are waiting on a train to get into the sand plant.

0: don't think so. I've got Amtrak 1340 is coming by Lakeview.
1: Okay. Oh, negative. I'm talking about Raymore.
2: Oh, okay, yeah. So that was, we've been in the clear here for a half hour or better.
1: Roger that.
3: That's 15585 over.

0: I've got an east yard switch and an east dump track switch. Over.
1: Thank you. Over.
0: All right, CP 2274 west at east yard switch Winona has 30 of the main track speed west. Dispatcher SLC over.
2: Sir, I appreciate that. CP 5037 North clear, track 148, 118 at 1257, 1257, CP. Is that correct, over?
0: Come by and then we'll come, go right in, come right back out again, over. That's everyone lined up, point back, back one.
2: CKCI with CP 8701 South. Copy, better warrant, over. 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Mile pole 146, 146. Check line 1, track 1 number 49. Check line 2, proceed from Bluff to South. SWTH sightings from Sharpers Ferry on main track. Total lines check 2, line numbers 1 and 2. CTE, over.

0: 4020 with two lines checked. My number is 1 and 2. Okay, 1259. 1259 CTE.
1: Yes, 1259, 1259. Cuts made, I'm on the rear ahead. Honest cut.
0: Talk to you soon, CPKC, I'm up.
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City Casey, Wisconsin, Badger, Foreman Kate, over. 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Metro. Thank you, Metro.

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3: Hey, Diamond, which one are you taking off of?
2: Is that correct? Over. Engine again. Over.
3: Raising this to a 30. Over. Okay. Well, we're going to want to put the 30 in that way so it's protected. So let's do that first.
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3: 240.082 degrees. 4-4, no alarm. Left 9-1-0. Mile 2-2.
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2: So I could get a, do a meet there, over. You, how many minutes like you got walked on over?
4: 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Sector 4.
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0: Dispatcher CGW, over. Cheryl Carolina, the cancellation of N8387. Cancellation, okay, time is 1316 1316 CGW, over.
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1: Time 1316-1316, dispatcher CGW, over.
0: That is all correct. Outbound on duty for 1400, over.
1: All right, correct, repeat on the NS-4476, outbound on duty for 1400.
0: Correct, over. No fuel. C, DKC, Wisconsin, dispatcher.
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2: Bentley and Chuck Kepka out here at the same time. And then,
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4: I'm here, hit meet to 641, I believe. I tried to go over and talk to the river dispatcher, but I was having a rough time. He's pretty busy right now, but I'd say I'm going to sit there and wait to meet the second one as well, over. Sorry about that, fellas. Yeah. Bad timing. Bad timing, over.
6: UKC detector, mile 220.0, coma 83 degrees, axle 444, no alarm, length 4697, mile 220.0, out.
0: 255, the switch at the west end of Toma. 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
1: Mr. Sather says the electric lock and the switch are in the normal position at Toma West.
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0: 55, conductor protecting on the point, back 2525 for gates.
1: Backwards 25 from the step.
0: Correct.
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1: Answer, dispatcher, over.
0: Yeah, hey, where are we at in the process here? I got, Hulky wants to high rail through there. Over.
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2: Dispatcher, work with those guys, they'd be pretty frustrated. I think if I, you know, when I worked with Chuck and everything else, I was always pretty frustrated.
3: I always tell people the best job.
4: 15 and 20.
1: 15, drop this one.
2: Dash is membership.
3: Oh, yeah.
2: That alone might turn me into a UTU lifer. Chad Moore, Penelope, Brian Thompson handed me an application. Like, he can give you one. I'm not going to fill it out as long as he's there.
3: Yeah, great. I don't know how I'd listen to hear more people. Bogavaro and all that. I get it.

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1: Pulse from 3445 between milepost 331.0 and milepost 336.8 on the St. Croix sub. BNSF 9066 West, manual limits, test red flag at 331.0, main track 1 without stopping. Max authorized speed in the subway restricted except for a 25-25 MPH between milepost 334.0 and milepost 335.0. Men and equipment are clear, main 1 occupying main 2.
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1: 6 CTE, is that correct, over? Correct, sir. Head in, ready to copy, over.
2: CBK to Wisconsin, Spatch, NS 4476 East, over. 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Can I get those, please, over?
1: 01-8701 South.
0: We are about 10 to a joint up, 925.
3: Yeah. 15336 on the tonnage and 4633 on the line forward.
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1: 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Line number
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1: Y'all can dispatch. Some issues might be.
0: Okay, you gotta wait till 71 gets out of the way, and then I'll send it here.
1: 171. I can go ahead and do that. 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
2: KC River Dispatcher answering Madary Westar, over. Go ahead, over. Over. Alright, I've got a 641 that's going to be going in there first, so are you still in the clear, over?

0: Yeah, they're coming there at West Y. They're waiting for the 248 to get clear. Then they've got to duck in there and head south before 1340 gets there. Over.
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0: This is correct, over. KCI with CP 50, 37, over. 4024, 4024, July 7, 2026. The CP 5037, 5037 North, NORTH at Kane. Check line 2, proceed from North, NORTH sighting switch Kane, 2 Bluff on main track. Check line 7, not in effect upon arrival of CSXT. 5489, 5489 South, SOUTH at North. NORTH sighting switch Kane. 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North, NORTH sighting switch Kane. Total lines check 3, line numbers 2, 7, and 21. This track mark contains a meet CTE.

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1: Yeah, CP for me, Kate, Dispatcher.
0: Yes, go ahead for me, Kate, over.
1: Hey, track light's gone here on my board. How's it look on yours, over?
0: It looks good. No track light, over.
1: Okay, everything looks good out here on 1 main, okay, around on my distance.
0: Okay, for normal track speed for 1 main, over.
1: Yep, all correct. Thank you, Kate, Phil. You have a good one.
0: You too. Thank you. CBKC Wisconsin Dispatcher. KC Wisconsin Dispatcher 255 KCSM 4651 West, over.
2: 55, over.
0: Hey, how you guys coming along, over?
2: We'll be departing momentarily. The AOK 40364 is set out at Toma, over.
0: Is there a certain track you guys put it out, over?
2: I don't know what the heck it's called. I can call it three track. Don't know if that's a proper name, but that's what I'm going to call it, over.
0: Okay, I'll
2: just
0: open that
3: up. All right, when you're ready, okay, to
4: proceed west, where you stand, I'll signal the station. Okay, ma'am. Welcome to CPK 2 Central Dispatcher. Got the 224, correct, over. All right, CP 2224 East at the west yard lead switch. Lacrosse has authority to enter Lacrosse siding behind KCS 7626, that's KCS 7626 East. So it's past West Y and proceed west. Dispatcher SLC, over. That is correct, over. KCBKC River Dispatcher.

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0: a control right behind Amtrak. As soon as he clears, we'll get you going over.
1: Okay, that's

For some reason, that reader is not reading you guys when you depart, so it's not pulling the card, so your card is still sitting there over. Okay, thank you. Thank you.

you over dispatcher to the KCS 3937, over. All right, tie it back down. I've called an ASAP cab to take y'all to Portage, over. City KC River Dispatcher out.

I didn't hear that. I'll release our warrant right now then.

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1: Open by yourself.
2: 222, as soon as 581 gets by you, they're leaving now. Take on occasion to the yard. Yeah, you too, guys. Thanks. 27, 72, 1330, crew will meet you.

0: Alright, pulling here at Jet Bolt 3445 to your milepost 331-0, milepost 336-8 of the St. Croix sub. NS 1016 West, major limits to pass the red flag at 331-0, main track 1 without stopping, max authorized speed unless otherwise restricted, except for a 2525 MPH between
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0: Occupying main 2, over.

Yeah, it's definitely crossover. Okay, I got Amtrak lined up at the moment. I'll let Switch know that you're ready to come in. Over.

coming out of College Switch Winona and heading west, correct? Over.

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Over.

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All right. Just wanted to confirm that you have permission to make your moves, permission on the reverse when you're done at 310 to go back to 308. Okay.

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Over. 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They just gave me a confirmation number, over.

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Over. Thank you, CBKC River Dispatcher House.

0: CBKC, Wisconsin, Spatch, Amtrak, 1340, over. You have two in the cab today, over. Okay, I got one cancellation and one new addition for the Watertown sub when you're ready. We'll start with the cancellation.
1: All right, waiting on the track, Inspector. Roger that.
0: Okay, cancellation. Track boats number N8432, N8432 is canceled. CGW. Over. Okay, and repeat of the cancellation of N8432. Cancellation, okay, time 1430. 143 knot, CGW. Over. That is all correct. New track bulletin, flown for the Watertown sub. Over. Between milepost 130.1, 130.1, and milepost 130.3. 130.3 on the Watertown sub. Restriction 30, 3 knots, MPH. Track is main track. Track bulletin N8452, N8452. Over.
2: That's true.

0: 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Axel 24, no alarm. Link 459, Miles 269.0, out.
1: Amtrak 1340, no defects, past 269.0. Station board for Bangor. Next restriction will be the 232.2, over.

0: Casey, what's past the Spanish Tacoma Tower, over.
1: I-68, over. 12 axles, like to run around our train here at Raymore.
0: Okay, it'll be after Amtrak gets by now, and he's lined up down the main. He's already coming up to Sparta, so we'll get you going behind Amtrak, out of Raymore, back to Raymore East, correct? Over.
1: Yep, west out of Raymore, and then go east, so Raymore East, and then back into the plant.
0: All right, we'll get Amtrak by you, and then we'll get you right around the train, over. Do you know how much fuel that train has, over?
1: It doesn't matter. All the power's getting peeled off in Portage.
0: Oh, it is? Okay. All right, copy that. Watch for a signal behind Amtrak 1340, over.
1: All right, and then Cheryl, another thing I might add is these two BN units that we have is going to be 249th power out of Portage tonight.
0: 249 out of Portage. Okay, I'll let Josh know.
1: Yeah, they're going to peel the power off it and put these on it.
0: All right, understood. Got it, over. CBKC, Wisconsin, dispatch route.
1: Thank you, Cheryl. Here, Adam. Yeah. 1340 is at Sparta after them.
2: Alright.
1: I am separated, yep.

0: Hey, Justin. 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
1: Cena 13, home at RTC, over. 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
0: No, all we need is just about a bucket.

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0: All right, I'll call you right back, brother. Let's see if I can get you under that tower.

CP detected. Mile 254.0, coma number 2, main 84 degrees. Actual 24, no alarm. Link 466, mile 254.0, out.

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1: Roger, you guys look good. 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Next restriction will be the 10233.2 out.

0: CC detector. Mile 254.0, coma, number 1, main 87 degrees. Axle 330, no alarm. Link 5122, mile 254.0, out.
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0: process in the middle of the theater here.
1: Oh, yeah. You guys are westbound, I think. I didn't know you guys. I thought maybe you were connecting right here. You're westbound, going down.
2: Approach Banger West. See if you turn to stop Banger East. 248. Okay.
1: Okay, I'll back up, set off here, and let you by.
0: Thank you very much, sir.
1: Set over.
0: Thank you very much.
1: No problem.
0: You're saying you're a trouble causer, Hawkey.
1: I just sit here. I just can't get a hold of anybody, so I just start trying to figure out where.
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4: BNSF 9175 is all west of Raymore on 2 main. Good evening, Josh.
0: Coming back east, and we were too large to fit on the siding here without blocking the crossing. So the manager in Adams holds us out here, so our ass end is hanging out of the siding. He's trying to do his heat inspection going west, and he had to sit there for at least 3 hours waiting for all this to unfold.
1: Yeah, I don't know. I just don't understand this heat inspection stuff. Like, we're supposed to inspect track for the trains or whatever, but yet they run all the trains first, so it's like, up there, something.
4: Approach, coming your way.
1: Over, well, there's not a train for 10 hours after that, so what's the point?
0: Yes, defeats the whole point there.
1: It sure seems to, but whatever, it's their railroad, not mine, I just live in their world.
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1: Hi, Roger, and after Bravo, this, of the 375, can you tell you meet two there, I got KP3 there in the siding, 375 hanging out, well, coming up on, about landing right now, so, then clear C2, I'll probably, I'll get you an after Bravo once, in a minute.

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2: On the siding, we're not getting any help from dispatch today, but we're going to try to get a hold of you when we got closer. All right, so there's at least two clear options for us, over.
0: That's correct.
2: 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Thank you.
3: Mr. Prax.
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1: Amtrak 1340, no defects. Got the 10 MPH coming up, Martin.

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1: Hey, BNSF 9135, all these three more east of the main. Thank you.
2: CCKC detector, mile 220.0.0.82 degrees. Axle 20. No alarm. Length 387. Mile 220.0 out.
3: 220 main track, no defect check.
2: PKC detector, mile 235.4.80 degrees. Axles 24. No alarms. Length 469.

0: Okay.
1: Yes, 9135. Did you say you were all west rim or east, or am I making that up?
0: Nope. West rim or east, clear the main.
1: Awesome. Thank you.
0: So the big picture plan for this, Josh?
1: As far as getting an outbound or, I guess, get some different power at Portage, Cheryl was saying that?
0: Yeah, 641 coming out of Bentonville tonight. That's going to be the power for this train. RBN power is going to be 249's new power, and that stuff's going to get peeled off 249 and tie it down on two track, I guess.
1: Okay, we're going for efficiency. Got it, over.
0: And, once we get everything going, I don't know where 248 is, but probably 20, 30 minutes we'll be ready to pull out of here.
1: Yeah, 248 will be departing Bangor here in just a moment. We'll definitely meet Amtrak 1333 there, and then I'm going to venture to guess you and 248 will run as a tandem. We'll just see who's in the front. More than likely follow 248 so I don't run into the same predicament as yesterday. Or...
0: All right, well, we'll be the fastest 45-mile-an-hour train you got.
1: All right. Well, let me get the Amtrak out of the equation, and then... reevaluate quickly, or...
0: Okay.

0: we're all just going to sit here and wait for warrants?
1: Oh, we got ours.
0: Oh, you did get one. Okay, I can't hear anyone that's coming to you, I guess, anymore.
1: Yeah,

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1: 5973, good roll by and no reverse moves. Over.
0: Okay, I got this written down. Is it 5973 or 5953?
1: 5973, over.
0: 73, okay, thank you.

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0: See Holkey, dispatcher.
1: Hey, just confirming you saw one west, over.
2: Yep, the UP 5973 west is by my location, over.
1: Copy the UP 5973 is past your location. Sending that your way right now, over.
2: Okay, thank you, coming right on that, over.
0: 1340 Camp Douglas, no further restrictions this time.

0: That's another have a good trip.
1: Thank you. You guys wait on the age to come through?
2: Yeah.
1: Yeah, after further thought, I'm not going anywhere yet. I'm not going to. I got three people below me I can pick out.
2: Say that again?
1: The board I can take out, I'm going to stay put for a bit. Oh, yeah.
2: I'm just trying to decide if I'm going to go home tonight and lay off tomorrow or work one more day out here. I haven't decided yet.
1: I'll call.
2: Out of Adams.

0: conversation you had with the dispatcher just got after arrival. They just threw it on here. Just got after arrival now.
1: Departing St. Douglas on a clear. Up next we have 232.110. Main track.
0: Good, all clear. Yeah, you're all up.

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1: 1333, go ahead, over.
0: Hey, when you have a chance, if you have a couple of river cancellations, if you'd like them, over.
1: Over.
2: I-71, go ahead, over.
0: Stand back, 1333, TV number N-8433, November 8433, and N-8440, that's November 8440, are canceled, JKM, over.
1: Thank you, good touch on.
3: November 8433, November 8433, and N-8440, November 8440, canceled, JKM, over.
0: That's correct. Okay, at 1522-1522, JKM, over. Correct, thank you. Okay, this is confidential.
4: Hey, Josh, you still there?
0: Yes.
4: After 1333 goes by, we'll be ready to head east. We'll be able to pull out of here pretty easy with these three units.
0: Yeah, we should be able to get to somewhere anyway. Try to get on the right side of this 149 New Lisbon work, maybe, over. All right, so you have to be ready to blast off here once 1333 gets by, over.
4: Okay.
0: Thank you.

0: Josh, or you don't care?
1: I'll take them apart.
0: Two on the head end, one on the rear. KCS units on the rear, 100x0. 141,000,
1: 14,100
0: tons, 44.21 on the length.
1: All right, got all that, thank you.
0: And 45 mph.
1: 45 mph. 33, we have a 10 coming up.

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CC detector. Mile 254.0, coma number 1, main 87 degrees. Axle 352, no alarm. Link 5487, mile 254.0, out.

0: 26 east, projected 254, 87 degrees, 248 out.
1: Five coming up towards the barrier. Just wondering if there's any instructions here on the work.

Cadillac. Four nine two seven correct.

0: 474, what is TC-049 is by us.
1: Yeah, the 1-2-0-4-9, now go 6-7.
0: Pick up, main track, the 4-track, if you can get a lift, you're looking for that somewhere. I guess I got it. Alright, yep. The Eric was up there too. Sounds good, thank you.

0: 2K Scott, Fetch, Sparta Radio, over.
1: Yeah, 248, wondering where that 1333 is at. Over.
0: Oh, I'm sorry, they're at approaching Oakdale here. We'll be knocking on Oakdale East or Badger East in just a moment.
1: All right, sounds good. Yeah, we'll stop at Military Road then. All right, thanks, over.
0: For sure, thank you.

0: Cross, dispatch, over.
1: Okay, Delta 9, step. I believe it's going down right now, there. Right now. Sorry, it already happened. 2567, can I get a clue about from a...

0: 53 7 North, Cleveland, Mile 4, 143, 143, mark it, the main tracking check, 140, 24, 1536, 1536, RPM, correct them.
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0: 89. That's three about north and northeast. That's what game thing.
1: 2, 3, 5.4, coma, 8, 2 degrees. Axles, 2, 0. No alarms. Length, 3, 9, 1. Mile, 2, 3, 5.4, out.
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3: No defects.
0: July 7, 2026, to the CP 80 66 8066 north and north station at Mapple 128 128. Check line 2, proceed from north and north station. 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
5: 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Larson Walker. 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
0: SSXC 5489, Kings for an after. South SCJ at Kings. Check line 2, proceed to South SCJ, signs for Kings. South SCJ, signs for Harper's Ferry on main track. Line 7, out effect, fly after Rob of the CP, Canadian Pacific, 8066 8066, north and RTA. And South SCJ, signs for Kings. At line 20, be prepared to stop the following switch, is still known to be in normal position. The South SCJ, signs for Kings. To the north, north gate signs, which Harper's Ferry. Track 140, 27 has three lines checked. 2, 7, 20. Watch, stay to meet. Back to RPM.
6: Bulletin 34, 45 between mileposts 336.8 and mileposts 331.0 on the St. Croix sub, BNSF 6317 east, main limits, and pass the red flag at 336.8, main track 1 without stopping, max authorized speed, and it's otherwise restricted except for a 25.25 SPH between milepost 365, or 335, and milepost 334. Main equipment are clear, main 1, I can main 2, over.

0: 379, 37 Tony, okay, 1541, 1541 RRPM, over.
1: That's a good repeat.
0: It's all great, guys. By the time we get everything back there on that warrant, I should be able to write the whole way up. We'll talk to them. About 3, what's up?
2: Looking good on the rear, complete with a marker, over.
3: Marker, thank you, over.
0: Beautiful. I will be able to, ready to bring you back down as soon as that.
4: I've all told my signal indication.
0: Thanks for that, stuff. 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
6: 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Go ahead, over. After stopping VSF 38, TAP CP 3001, you have authority to pass signal spike stop indication. Eastbound move yard lead. 2 main 1, over.

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0: 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Yeah, I guess we can see who gets up there first.

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0: Union Track 1333, Tunnel City, no further tunnel restrictions, over.
1: Tunnel City, no further tunnel restrictions.
2: Probably would have grabbed it. Probably, but that's besides the point.
3: Yeah, go ahead.

0: You got time still, or? Yep, okay to set in, back in the BU, you're back on the, I won't, no call, it's going to be dropping soon, so, but you're good to set on, meet Marcus.
1: Dispatch for Dairy Tower. Sure, I should be in SF 9135 East.
2: Alright, roger that, clear signal, okay to take off.
0: I-68, over.
1: Hey, at some point in time we get out of there, I got a slow order to give you. We'll wait till I can hear you a little better.
0: Alright, I'll call you after the rollback.
1: Okay.
2: Oh, that way you can push us in.
0: Back.
3: Alright, Seth, we got a train going through there. When they get clear, I'll holler at you.

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1: CSS across dispatcher, BSS 6317 east, over. I got your instructions for your work when you're ready, over. All right, we're going to bring in 113 tonight. We're going to put your La Crosse set up, which is lines 11 through 22 to track 110. Take your 10 cars back to 113. Tie your power up on the old scale. That's it, over.
0: Hey, get roll by there, the picture.
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0: All right. I-68-674 between Milepost MP 232.1232.1 and Milepost 233.2233.2 Tell us up 10.10 MPH main track. That's going to be N8435 November 8435 JKM. Over.
1: Between milepost MP 232.1232.1 and milepost MP 233.2233.2, Tolma Sub 10.10 MPH main track, Bolton N8435 N8435 dispatcher JKM over.
0: That's correct. Okay, 1556 1556 JKM over.
1: N8435 is okay, 1556, 1556, JKM, conductor lost, over.
0: That's correct, thank you.
2: 02540, Toma, number 2, main, 84 degrees, axle 20, no alarm. Link 374, mile 254.0, out.
3: Track 1533, no defects, 254, main 2. Outboard for Sparta, no further Toma sub restriction.

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0: Yep, when you're ready.
1: Ready.
0: Alright, 248-07 to you, number N, 8387, November 8387 is canceled, JKM, over.
2: UP detector, milepost.
1: Cancellation, TV number N8387, 8387, JKM, over.
0: That is correct. Okay, 1558, 1558, JKM, over.
3: Take Northborough, 4025, Boyd 025, 1558. One.
1: Okay, that's 1558, 1558, JKM, over.
0: That is correct. And a new one when ready.
1: That's at 8435?
0: Yes, sir.
1: All right, speed restriction between milepost 232.1, 232.1, and milepost 233.2. 233.2, Toma Sub, restriction 10.10 MPH, tracks main, TB number N, 8435, JKM, over.
0: That is all correct. Okay, at 1559, 1559, JKM, over.
1: All right, I can show that okayed at 1559, 1559, JKM, conduct Wynoski, over.
0: That is correct. Thank you. I did get an outbound call for 1745 to get a ride set up just in case.
1: All right, that sounds good. Just Amtrak 7, the only one to worry about?
0: I got 149 in the mix. Say I work in New Lisbon, but I want to get you guys on the right side of that. Over.
1: All right, 149, 7. All right, thanks, over.
0: Thank you. Okay, Scott Spatchell.

0: Yeah, go ahead. Copy, all westbound flags are down, thank you.
1: I did get an outbound call for 1745.

0: 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So. The number to... TSFC Pitts 489 South Square 4023 4033 1603 1603 RPM. Is that correct? All correct. What do you want me to show you?
1: All clear. All my authority 1603. Correct, Chuck?
0: July 7, 2026, CSXT 5489-5489 South SDK. Sam Alpha 129-129. 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Fast first game to CCC Marquette on main track. And line 20, be prepared to stop falling, switching to going to be in normal position. North and RK, fast switch Harper's bearing. 40-28 has 3 lines, 1, 2, and 20. RPM.

that's all, Craig. As we'll plan on probably, we'll see how things look. I might end up having, once he gets on spot and our 15 meets the 577 X's, but other than that, we'll talk to you a little closer and see how things work over.

0: PKC River Dispatch, if there must tell us. A-53, permission to the pressing yard, and you have the CP-5037 on me. CP-5037, permission in. You guys got to make a work of it today, or just a little one on me? Okay, sounds good. Appreciate it. Get touch up. I'm here to...
1: Failure of a job here today. We're in the crescent here waiting on a cab. Did you get a ETA on the cab or anything?
0: I'm not going to lie to you. This is the first I heard that you guys were down there, but I will check on it right now.
1: Yeah, we are called out of St. Paul.
0: See what I can find out and let you know.
1: Run east of the yard here by the bungalow.
0: Okay, on the eastern yard by the bungalow. I just let K-53 in there, the CP-5037. I'm figuring you guys aren't making any moves down there, but I figure I'll let you know.
1: Clear
0: off. Thank you. Good touch up.

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1: We are in the clear on the siding at Valley. We're looking to get home, heading west, over. 4024, press 7.
2: 637 North, clear 4024, 4024, 1640.
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2: I'll take it and then write you all the way up. It's not. We can do the warm first. But I'm ready for it to sleep up together. 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

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Marquez of Keep Luck on Main Track. 4031, two lines, one and two. 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
1: CPKC detector, mile 235.4, coma 82 degrees, axles 418, no alarms, length 4401, mile 235.4, out.
2: No alarms, I take it out.
0: Sure. Holston at Mopples 125-125. Check line to UPC from Mopples 119-119. Marcus up. Mopples 109-109. Marcus up on main stretch. Check line 9, do not foul limits ahead of CSXT. 5489-5489 south at UD. 4032, 2 lines 2 and 9. RPM of

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0: And 2772 over. He has a box 6 right now, over.

0: It's still here, over.
1: Okay, yes, absolutely. Let me give him a shout and ask him to clear up when they clear West Waterbury, and then I will give you a shout back, over. CNRTC does 13 to CN8918, over. CNRTC does 13 to CN8918, over. Other side of West Waterbury, could you roll up some track for me so I can bring this 776 out of the yard at Wisconsin Rapids, over?

0: Copy that, guys. I appreciate it. Desk 13 Alpha. Yeah, go ahead, over. Oh, yeah, absolutely, guys. Which detector was it, over? Okay, I will look at it and get back with you, over.
1: Okay, understood. Thank you.

Alrighty, guys. It says you're going westbound at 35 mph, 292 axles. No alarms, no failures. 86 degrees outside. Over. Thank you, guys. That's 12 out. That's 13 out.

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0: Any idea how much fuel's in that KCS-7 unit?

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0: Hey, can I get you to release a couple?
1: Yeah, over.
0: I appreciate it. Dispatch out.

0: JC Rich, Patrick Venus, the 3810, over. After stopping, the signals was playing stop indication at Grand Crossing on main number 1. The 35 signal was playing stop indication. Main 1, main 1. 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
0: Okay, sounds good for kids. Get the job. Who's hollering at me, over? Staff, I sent a note to the chat. Let me see if they answered me here.

Here we go. After stopping, BMSF 3810 at CP 2996. You have authority to pass the signal displaying stop indication. Eastbound from main 1 to main 1. Back to your train. Over. That is correct. Over.

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Over.

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0: Alright, what do you want to add, over?
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0: 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You just a few minutes there at 3396. Maintenance is going to look at a slow order, and once they...
1: Detector, mile 235.4, coma 83 degrees, axles 352, no alarms, length 5488. Mile 235.4 out.
2: KCS 7626 East, detector 235.4, no defects, 248 out.

Pearson, I heard you. I'll keep the next two on main two as well. You're going to need to inspect between them. I'll make it work, over.

0: Roger that. Cross dispatch VSF 3970 East Dover. I'm going to shuttle this to DeSoto today. Over.
1: Home, 12 Homewood, over.
0: I do have a van ordered. We're going to take it to the first stop, please. Over.

0: All right, signals here at Appleton. Now you got work at the yard. Over. Okay, let me know once you're ready for strobe. Over.
1: GTB you're looking for would be the number 19815. Over. Come up to Shams. We may have to see the St. Paul, but our CP's kind of been rough today. Over. Correct. Thank you, guys. Cross dispatcher, 8267 East. Over. When we get up to the cross, you guys have work. We're going to bring it in 112. I guess have the outbound do it. Over.

on main at north and north state. So switch cave, burn switch into normal position at 1648, 1648 RPM. Is that correct? It's all correct, sir. Much appreciated. We'll talk to you later.

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1: Mile.
0: 220.0.84 degrees. Axle. 418. No alarm. Length. 4410. Mile. 220.0. Out.

F-595, you copy any of that, over? Okay, keep me posted. Thanks, mobile up.

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0: Okay. See, an 8918-8918 is able to release a portion of their track authority, 7774, releasing the portion between milepost 100, MP100, and milepost 135, which is normal. If that's all correct, I will show that okay, but 1659-1659-KMW. Over.
1: 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Here we go.

0: He does 13 to see in 2772. Over. Just rolled up to Nautilus 135 so I can get you some track authority if you're ready. Over.
1: Oh, Red Mechanical.
0: That's the last one I was on. Over.
1: Go ahead, 3810.
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0: 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Over.
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0: 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Form B is mile post 180.1, 248 out.
1: Talk to the cab guy. It looks like he was supposed to be sending me a message here. I'll walk out and talk to him again. I'll be right back.

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1: Tower over. 5 5 5 5 5 5 5 5 5 5 5 5 5 5 5 5 5 5 5 5 5 5 5 5 5 5 5 5 5 5 5 5 5 5 5 5 5 5 5 5 5 5 5 5 5 5 5 5 5 5 5 5 5 5 5 5 5 5 5 5 5 5 5 5 5 5 5 5 5 5 5 5 5 5 5 5 5 5 5 5 5 5 5 5 5 5 5 5 5 5 5 5 5 5 5 5 5 5 5 5 5 5 5 5 5 5 5 5 5 5 5 5 5 5 5 5 5 5 5 5 5 5 5 5 5 5 5 5 5 5 5 5 5 5 5 5 5 5 5 5 5 5 5 5 5 5 5 5 5 5 5 5 5 5 5 5 5 5 5 5 5 5 5 5 5 5 5 5 5 5 5 5 5 5 5 5 5 5 5 5 5 5 5 5 5 5

All right, I've got track authority 8233 to the CN 8918, CN 8918 West at milepost 135 and P135. Checkbox 10NE, track authority number 7774 is void. And checkbox 2, TWL. Proceed from milepost 135, MP135, to milepost 163, MP163 on the Whitehall sub-main. This authority has two TWO boxes marked, box 10NE and 2 TWO. 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

Track Authority, 8233, 8233, the CN 8918, CN 8918. 11 KMW, over. That is all correct, over. Thank you, Desk 12, 13. CNRTC Desk 13 and Homewood, over.

Variety scan 5442-5442 reports clear of track 3081-11-8111 at 1712-1712-KMW. Over.

0: Okay, copy. All ready to head north. 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
1: That is all correct, over.
0: Check it in. How are you doing, okay?
1: Thank you, guys. That's 13 out.
0: Okay, copy that. Thank you.

UP dispatch, 43 to UP 7174, over. Hey, where are you tying that train up today, over? I copy. How many cars will be in the south track, over? Copy 156. Thank you. Dispatch up.

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Mile 220.0.08.4 degrees. Axis 3.52. 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Out

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1: Cross dispatcher 7149 East. Over. It's going to be a little bit there at 3396. 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Over.
0: That you won, and that was for out of Stevens Point, but I sent you one for Marshfield. I'll send you the one for out of Stevens Point now, then over.
1: All for you when I'm ready.
0: Thanks, the service out.

Don't I let you in, then we'll go back in the north end, because I got some maintenance away guys working on that 10 south view anyway. 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

0: West. Dispatcher BSF 3810 West. Over. Gonna hold you at East Winona to get the St. Paul Bay. Over. East, there'll be a little bit of Winona Junction. Be for the St. Paul, over.
1: I was ready.
2: That should be 866 North, square 4031, 4031, 1723, 1723 RPM. Is that correct?
3: All right, I see... 3129,
2: 3129,
3: you have 31st
2: Shovel. All great, guys. You have a great rest of your day. We'll talk to you next time. 853, what's up? All right, swap ready to copy. Said, I should be able to get to the whole
1: way. Okay, Scott, it's Magic 248, KCS 7626 East, over.
3: Yeah, that's 12 on one, over.
2: 7226 to the CP 503750.
1: South east to Kilbourne East. Got that I-68 ahead of you on the main at Kilbourne East, over.
2: 4035, one line check two. RPM.
1: All right, well. That's kind of what's going on ahead of you at the moment, over. Gonna keep you covered right up behind that I-68 in the hopes we can at least get it between the switches if that'd be a worst case scenario, over.

0: fly. I thought, yeah, I don't know. Let me get a complete fly at like 150, and I'll get to probably be able to get to the whole way from there.
1: Yeah, you will be holding the main at Gilmore, just as info.

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Yeah, as soon as we know what's going on, I'll get everybody up to speed. Thank you. Okay, subscribe, Bridget.

0: How long before you think you take it over? Okay, sounds good. Yeah, just holler at me when you're ready for it. The only thing is that, you know, if I throw it out there, then that puts one front on the bridge. So then if I got a boat, I can't line it. So, yeah, as soon as you guys are ready, let me know. I'll get you lined out. I don't really have anything close over. Thank you much. Appreciate it.
1: Coming through Homer, over.

0: don't know what to, I'll send it to you and maybe that'll help. Over.
1: There you go.
0: I hope it does help. I'll send it to you and we'll see. Okay, you can cut the service out.
1: Signal indication. At West Y, forehead removal. Here it comes, headroom, West Y, tower for 255, KCSM 46510. Oh no, thank you.

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1: CPK 0 dispatch from the Dairy West Tower.
0: I think that 7221 is a good one, but it looks like I do have two cancellations for you on the plover sub, if you're ready for those, over. Four 719 on the plover sub, it was a rule 529A at multiple 78.39 at post road, that's now void, over. You're okay, time 1745, 1745, KMW, over. Is all correct, and then GBO 4721, 4721 on the plover sub, the rule 529A, I'm also 78.51, 78.51 Water Street, that one is also void, over.

That's correct, sir. Your OK time 1746. 1746. KMW. Over. That's all correct, guys, and I have no other exceptions for your 7221. Over.

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2: We were just able to climb out of the power because they were doing some switching. 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
0: You need CP Diamond over.
2: Need the diamond to make the double. I don't believe.
0: You can do it on our side, just being flagged off the ice house or whatever track you want. Let me know when you're ready.
2: Roger that. Well, we're not going to be coming off the ice house. We'll be coming off of TV.
0: Understood. Like I said, let me know when you're ready. Charlie 2.
2: Roger.

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I've got some for you to copy on your radio. 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That's November 8440. 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R E.

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1: At 1751, that's 1751 hours are dealing.
0: All correct, and I got 1-3 to copy on the day. Alright, it's going to be round post 315.9, that's 315, decimal 9. Round post 316.7, that's 316, decimal 7. Arthur River subdivision, speed will be 25, that's 25 MPH, track is main. And that track goes to number will be ended in November, 8528, that's 8528, over. Were you able to get land around it on the south end? So track goes to 8528, okay to 1752, that's 1752 hours. That's a far easy over. All correct, thank you.
2: You see us 13 and home one over.
0: Head up to Wailega to meet S751. 447's pulling into just about to pull into Nina to start the work, so you guys might take a little bit of a hold at Anchon there for a minute over. Alright, thanks. That's 12 to the IC 6256 coming over.
2: Send you two track authorities, but yeah, give me a second here, I'll get some track authorities for you.

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Ready for you down to Winona Junction, over.

think PTW4920, I sent you an 8248 and an 8249, if you want to look for those. And then just to clarify, there is a coal train there on the main, so you will have to take the siding at Witt. Over. Thank you, guys. Desk 13 out.

Dispatcher, trains at Winona Junction. We'll go east with the Stack LPC, then west with the Brickmore Townhouse.

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1: Casey River Dispatch from Madary West Tower. Over. Get your talk back by. Thank you. Get my talk.
0: The team are going to be taking their power to the old scale, and then switch crew there, they can stay in the clear. I'm just trying to get you guys out too. Over.

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0: And I'm ready for the...
1: Disregard. Cross that.
0: It's 1037 south, 3 mile, 4150, 150, mark. It's a main tracking track, 14035 at 1807, 1807 RPM. Is that correct?

0: That's all, sir. Yes, stand by. I'll talk to you in just a minute. King Houston 4085. That sounds right, leader. CB 8700. Over. That's cooperating. Copy something there.
1: That's correct. Cooperating.
0: July 7, 2026, to the CB 8700-8700, South SCJF Bluff. 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

1909 Arsenal. Yeah, that is all correct, guys. We'll talk to you in a bit. Oh, yeah, what do you got there?

0: I copy all that. Let me get case 53 hooked up with stuff, and then I'll get back to you. Give me a shout whenever you're on the territory. I've got a couple cancellations and two cancellations. That's Texas. 10-5-3-6-6-3-7. Yeah, get you get your warrant all the way, and then I'm gonna have some fun track course stuff for you there.
1: Oh, actually, I was able to get a light, so you guys should have a signal.
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I got E-Echo 8364, 8364, and E-Echo 8384, 8384, so they're both canceled. 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
1: 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CP 3001, over.

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You have authority pass signal displaying stop indication, eastbound move, yard track 2 to main 1, over.

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If you would please let me know when you're done, over. That's corrected, thank you, over.

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We're going to pull down to Shams and wait, train in the yard that's on your track as still finishing up.

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Dispatch 43, over. I'm sorry, stacks aren't firing because of these heat orders, so let me massage it here, see what I can get for you.

6285 ohms. I could give you some. It's kind of a cluster up there, Adams. We got a unit train that has a proviso crew that can barely make it to Adams and CHL as well with this extra train that put all their cars in the style track. So the plan was to get CH in the unit train up there and then run the unit train right through to meet you at Valley. So it'll be it picking up there at Valley, unfortunately. All right, appreciate you guys. Bye, ciao.

Tippecanoe River.

0: 37,000, 3 by mile post 134, 134. Mark heads up, main track, east track 14041 at 1842, 1842 RPM, is that correct, sir?
1: All you have to do is just have your combined flow below 90, so like maybe a few minutes. So I'll look at dispatch and let you guys be ready in 10 minutes, over.
0: I'll clear, guys, first head, traffic around 120 or so.
2: 8918 West, 8918 West, reports clear of traffic 8833
0: at 1843 KMW, over. 4042 4042 July 7, 2026 to the TV 8700 South, at 154, 154. Line 1, track 140, 40, 4040 is void. Line 2, Pacific Bluff 2, mile post 134, 134, mark at sub main track. 4042, 2 lines 1 and 2, RPM over.
2: Do you want me to just give you one, probably makes the most sense to just give you one 135 in, and then you can call me and report this next one. 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And checkbox 2 TWO. Proceed from East to Waterbury, switch no. 2 mile post 163, MP 163 and Whitehall sub main. 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
0: Echo 8526, 8526, 2 mile post 116.9, 116.9, mile post 117.5, 117.5, mark heads up 2525 NPH on the main track.

0: QBK at the river dispatch, your KTSM 4651 last time. Check in, you know. Roger. How long do you figure you're going to run until you're ready?
1: That sounds about right. I'm going to try it down there, over.

Okay, Roger. Let me mark you up with CP. Looks like they got one on the diamond now. Hopefully we'll go after him. Over. Okay. Train we're looking for is coming through Torts. My guess is going to be close to Ferryville. Over.

Vivian Thorne, which is a stuff answer in the bamboo tower.